0: I have this conversation with my girlfriend all the time when we're texting. I would rather call, and there's times where I do call her because I'm just like, I don't. You can't understand when somebody's texting. Like, is it passive aggressive? What do they mean? What's their tone? So it's always been a thing with me and my girl. I'm like, if we're not on the same path, I'm going to pick up the phone and call her and be like, we got to talk about this.
1: I agree with you. A lot can get misconstrued because you could mean it a certain type of way, but it may not come off that way. You could read it however.
0: That being said, is the thumbs up emoji cold and dismissive? Because that's what Gen Z thinks.
1: Tyler, I'm embarrassed. I use that. That's always in my recently used. Like, I do that. I'm a super overactive listener. Like, I'm constantly nodding and, like, letting people know I hear you. So I do the same kind of with my emojis. I go emoji crazy. And I use the thumbs up all the time. And you're not the first person I've heard say that. And I'm like, what? So people said that that's rude. And I'm like, I do that all the time. But it's my way of giving the most supportive, okay, gotcha, that I've got. Have you ever taken my text message as being passive aggressive from using a thumb emoji with you, Tyler?
0: Now I gotta go back and read our group chat with our producer, Tony, and be like, being real?
1: Oh my God, see, they've got so many rules. I can't keep up.
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0: if you're gutsy enough to be cheating on your significant other at home, you better watch yourself, especially with all the technology that's out there now with AI cameras everywhere. 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
1: Tyler, every time I'm in the kitchen and my Alexa lights up, I'm like, girl, I didn't even call your name. What are you doing, nosy? Like, I'm scared of everything. Actually, you know what? I just saw a wild story where somebody said their baby monitor in the house was picking up the neighbor's phone calls. It's getting crazy.
0: This story is crazy. A man in Taiwan caught his wife cheating with another man after he...
1: Not the Roomba shaking everything in the room. This is insane. The vacuum?
0: So he sued her and he won, but then she countersued him for invasion of privacy and she won that case and he went to jail.
1: No! Evil. Evil.
0: I mean, not only did your girl cheat on you, you caught her, but you're the one going to jail?
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0: we want to have a hot take subject. Now that school season is back, we're pretty much all back to school. The question, should you invite the whole class to your kid's birthday party?
1: This is so freaking tricky. Because if my kid asked me this, I'd be like, baby, you invite who you want. The right thing to do is to invite everyone so that nobody feels left out. Because that could be really awkward going back to school. But Tyler, I don't know. What are your thoughts?
0: I don't know because, you know, with prices and inflation and the way everything is right now, you know, times are tough for a lot of people. I can't be feeding 25, 30 kids.
1: That's actually really true, too. So, yeah. Heavy on the blaming it on the economy. It's true, though.
0: I think you get to that point where you just, you ask your child. And I think you, I would blame. We ask, like, all right, who do you actually consider a friend? Who is somebody you trust or like? And then they make the list.
1: I agree.

0: And just last year, I made nearly $300.
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0: And I never had like the parents that picked me up in the car rider line. Tyler, did you? I always rode the bus.
1: Oh no, I had to hoof it. I mean, I lived a couple blocks away from school, but I, like a mailman, rain, snow, I was there.
0: Damn, for real, you used to walk to school?
1: Yep.
0: Getting picked up in the car rider line was a big deal at school because it was like you probably had a stay-at-home mom. She's pulling up, super cute, Stanley Cup, waiting on you.
1: Well, we have our first stupid criminal of the school year. Whatever you do, don't be this 36-year-old woman from Tennessee. Her name is Jacqueline Ariha. She was arrested at an elementary school pickup line after she showed up at 3:30 to pick up her kid at dismissal.
0: Child, the school year just started. How did they know that she was under the influence?
1: Apparently, school officials, they found her slumped over in the driver's seat while waiting in line. So they called police. The cops said she had glassy, watery eyes, slow and slurred speech, and at an unsteady walk. Those were hints that she may have been drinking. They also found an empty bottle of vodka in her vehicle as well.
0: This is so bad. First of all, you holding up the line, everybody honking and pissed off because people are already just getting off of work and trying to rush to get there. You got the handle in the car, girl?
1: Yeah, she said she only had, quote, two shots and was day drinking. She refused the sobriety test. She also fought with officers as they tried to haul her in the back of the car. She was booked in jail and charged on DUI, second offense. That was also a felony assault on a law officer and driving on a revoked license. So she got the trifecta.
0: And now the kid has to transfer schools.
1: Yes.
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13: 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Bob, what's going on out there?
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1: We're gearing up for another heat wave here in central New York, and utility bills are expected to rise with them. 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

0: 93Q, the number one hit music station. Ariana on Hate That I Made You Love Me. Ted and Amy in the morning. It's 5:37, 23 minutes before 6 o'clock.
1: Hello, hello.
0: Wednesday.
1: We were just discussing that we had to split up yesterday because the hay bale tossing competition at the New York State Fair was just a little bit before the Chevy Court announcement.
0: Yes.
1: So one of us had to go to the beef barn, which I did that yesterday.
0: Here's the thing, on Friday. It was beef day yesterday, so I would imagine the beef barn was probably pretty packed.
1: It was, yeah, there were quite a few people. Yeah. Sure, sure. But the hardest part, yes, is they throw a hay bale, and then you have to determine who throws it the longest, the top four, and it's like, okay, carry the 12. Neither Ted nor I are really into math, so that's pretty much the hardest part of the whole thing.
0: The hardest part.
1: Not emceeing, but actually figuring out who throws it the longest. But yes, I got through it yesterday.
0: I had a nice line when I introduced the 1 o'clock act at Chevy Court. I said, it's beef day today. I see there's a lot of beefcakes out in the audience.
1: Oh, beefcakes. How did that go?
0: Well, all the guys like that.
1: Yeah, good. So they were you with your shtick, your beef day shtick.
0: I had some fun going yesterday.
1: Well, it continues today, so we're more than halfway through, which for those of us working the fair, it's kind of a nice little day to hit.
0: We call it over the hump.
1: Over the hump.
0: Over the fair hump.
1: So, yeah, a lot of good entertainment. Women's Day, we'll be telling you much more about that.
0: I need an umbrella if you're going to the fair.
1: Well, here's the deal. It does, again, look like we're going to see some fog this morning. In fact, we had some fog on the way in.
0: Big time.
1: More dense in the city of Syracuse than Cicero, which was kind of weird. I kind of, drove into it, you know what I mean?
0: Okay.
1: But it is something that you can definitely... smell. Are you smelling something different?
0: Was I smelling something?
1: I don't know. I smelled it. I just feel like this atmosphere, you know how sometimes when you go by the airport and you smell like that sub sandwich thing?
0: Yeah.
1: Which is the antifreeze.
0: Right.
1: That is evaporating
0: or
1: something.
0: They have like de-icer ditches or something.
1: And when it hits a certain, I don't know, temperature or just atmospheric condition, you smell that. And of course I'm like, did I wear deodorant? Like I'm driving through by the airport thinking, did I not put deodorant on? But it is the atmosphere.
0: Baldwinsville is like that when they're toasting the hops at the brewery. Mm-hmm. It smells like French fries.
1: And we have the Paul DeLima coffee.
0: And you have Paul DeLima up in Cicero.
1: Yeah,
0: every place has got a smell.
1: And I was noticing the city of Syracuse has a smell today.
0: Is it a fog smell?
1: You can just tell that whatever is creating a smell is just like hanging out on the lower atmosphere.
0: Crack pipes from a couple blocks over?
1: It does smell a little like marijuana. I will tell you that outside the studio.
0: Okay.
1: But it wasn't me. So I don't, and it wasn't Ted.
0: No.
1: So I'm not quite sure. But it's a weird vibe this morning.
0: Okay.
1: Hopefully that will lift. Then we have some clouds around. Jason Smorrell's coming in. So maybe he can kind of have the hour by hour. Because it truly doesn't look like it's going to be an all out rain shower. It just looks like it could kind of get some on and off. Highs in the 80s today. Could see some heavy rain overnight, like late overnight. And then clouds and sun. And the rest of the week is looking pretty good.
0: Okay.
1: We get this rain done, and then the weekend for Labor Day is looking really nice.
0: Well, that would be great.
1: So 65 in Syracuse here at 93Q.
0: Yeah, we only have 11 home games left with the Syracuse Mets, so Jason will fill us in on that. Also coming up a little later on this morning, more chances for you to hop on board the Ted and Amy Sunset Cruise with Syracuse Boat Tours.
1: Mm-hmm.
0: Uncle Sam's Boat Tours, their 100th anniversary, we're celebrating by giving another pair of tickets away to one of their cruises
1: and going
0: as well.
1: Another 10 miles, which is going to get us 90 miles from Syracuse, which is almost to the Uncle Sam boat tour.
0: Wow.
1: So we'll be doing that actually a little after 6 o'clock if you want to win some Two Nation Tour tickets.
0: And more tickets to Jersey Boys. They're coming to town next week.
1: Got a lot to fit in today, babes.
0: So there you go. Amy's back in about 10 minutes with an information update. Stick around. 5:41 with 93Q.
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0: Yeah, there is some fog this morning. It's definitely dense in the downtown Syracuse area and outlying as well.
1: And it smells a little like crack. Is that what we figured out?
0: No, I don't even know what crack smells like. I smelled a little like marijuana to me.
1: Oh.
0: We do have some clouds around, highs in the 80s, 65 in Syracuse at 551. Good morning. Here's what's happening. A large sting operation involving members of the New York State Police Internet Crimes Against Children Task Force, along with others, has resulted in the arrest of 8 people arrested and charged with attempted rape. During the investigation, these 8, according to state police, were attempting to engage in unlawful contact with children under the age of 15. Among the 8, a rabbi from a temple in Utica, 66-year-old Peter Shankman.

0: of New Hartford, who has since been suspended from the temple. The other men range in age from 34 to 65. They come from Syracuse, Frankfort, Seneca Falls, and Cicero. Now, if you have any additional information concerning these men or believe you may be a victim of these crimes, please contact state police.
1: Sounds like one of those Chris Hansen stings where they were texting or something, right?
0: Well, yes, they had all set up in terms... I can't say they all know one another. They all just, it was like a sting operation where all of these men were arrested at once. But yes, they, for some reason, were communicating with those they thought were under the age of 15, and they were all, you know, police officers.
1: Mm-hmm.
0: So it was, yeah.
1: Have a seat.
0: Syracuse police have released the name of the man that was killed in the 1800 block of East Fayette Street just over a week ago. 51-year-old Willie Hill Jr. of Syracuse was shot in the chest and abdomen about 9 p.m. The investigation remains active and ongoing. Bank of America vice president, a 32-year-old, fatally stabbed in a random daytime attack near Times Square Monday.
1: Oh, geez.
0: Now, you know, at first you see a Bank of America vice president, you're like, oh, no. Here we go.
1: Right.
0: But it was apparently not a targeted attack. A 68-year-old man was also wounded.
1: That doesn't make me feel any better that it was a random stabbing in Times Square.
0: 49-year-old Pamela Ceseros was shot and killed by police after advancing toward officers with two knives. Apparently, she had a mental health history.
1: Mm.
0: And it's about time that they made this change.
1: Okay.
0: For some who enjoy a good Pringle.
1: What are they changing?
0: But would like a little heftier Pringle.
1: Are they thickening up the Pringles?
0: Have you ever tried to dip a Pringle?
1: They snap pretty
0: easy. I mean, don't get me wrong. I love those little tubes.
1: Yeah.
0: And I am a fan of...
1: Pringles don't taste like a normal potato chip. They have a different kind of taste to them.
0: They've always had a different kind of taste.
1: But it's not a potato chip flavor necessarily.
0: Yeah, it's more... Well, what can
1: chemically.
0: We relate it to?
1: It's more chemically.
0: Maybe that's why I enjoy them so well.
1: Well, I'm saying it's not a bad chemical.
0: They have introduced Pringles Dippers, though. It's first ever thicker, sturdier, wavier, crisp design specifically for dipping.
1: Does it still come in a tube?
0: The new line launches in three flavors. See, I don't know. One would think, but it seems like a thicker, sturdier, that would be tough to fit in a tube.
1: Mm.
0: You know what I'm saying? But we got original, French onion, bacon cheddar. And so they're saying that it can be frustrating when they break apart when you're dipping.
1: Yeah.
0: So, I mean, they got to do their tube. Pringles would be...
1: Let me ask you this. How many times...
0: Not a Pringle without a
1: tube.
0: Have
1: you finished the last Pringle in the thing and then you tip the tube up and...
0: Shook it through.
1: Get all the crumbs in your
0: mouth. I'm with you.
1: Right?
0: And again, we didn't grow up buying Pringles. But my grandparents used to have Pringles.
1: Grandma spoiled you
0: so
1: rotten.
0: I have memories of that. That was maybe the last time I had a Pringle.
1: Yeah.
0: Thicker, sturdier, babes. They may have my name written all over it. I like those dippers. Those
1: Fritos.
0: The Fritos dippers.
1: Yeah, the big.
0: Like those much better. Normally,
1: the scoops. The Fritos.
0: The
1: scoops. Yeah.
0: Love the scoops.
1: Those are good.
0: Normally, if I'm bringing something to a party or having one, and I offer a dip, those are a little thicker and sturdier.
1: What about your little cup shaped tortillas?
0: They're all right, but they're just not as hefty.
1: Those break easy too. Yeah, those.
0: Yeah,
1: break easy.
0: You got a hefty dip. You need a hefty chip.
1: How much dip are you putting on your chip?
0: A lot of dip.
1: Where the weight is snapping in it, too.
0: A lot of dip. I love dip. All right, we got some fog around this morning. Cloudy highs in the 80s. Heavy rain overnight. So hopefully we'll all get home by the time maybe the thunderstorm starts. So lows down to the 60s overnight. And then some clouds and sunshine. Highs in the 80s tomorrow. 65 in Syracuse. 555 with Ted and Amy on 93Q.
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1: Good morning. It is 6 o'clock. Ted and Amy, hey, it's Wednesday, September 2nd. 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
1: Yeah, a bit foggy this morning. We are anticipating maybe some clouds. Hopefully not a lot of rain until maybe later tonight, overnight. But we do have some fog to watch for this morning. So please take it easy. A little bit dark this morning.
0: All right.
1: Highs in the 80s today. Temperature-wise, not too bad. 65 already in Syracuse here at 93Q.
0: Ray, maybe your husband is on board an Uncle Sam boat tour celebrating 100 years of touring the Thousand Islands with all sorts of great fun and food and drinks.
1: Oh, any kind of tour that you want.
0: Tours and
1: stop on over at Bold Castle, which we hear has been really, really renovated. I got to get on up there because, obviously, I've been on an Uncle Sam boat tour.
0: Right.
1: And I've stopped at Bold Castle, but I haven't been there in the last couple of years, and I hear they're really been bringing it.
0: There you go.
1: So you can also go from Clayton to celebrate the 100-year anniversary.
0: Yeah, they're leaving.
1: They're launching
0: Clayton as well, right?
1: Yeah. So that you can kind of go over to Alex Bay and or Clayton and kind of walk around a little and then get back on the tour.
0: Sail the St. Lawrence Seaway. Although that sounds a little too Canadian. Maybe we should call it St. Larry.
1: And okay, here we go. Well, we have gone 10 miles every week because
0: yes.
1: It's about 100 miles from Syracuse to Alex Bay, where they launched the Uncle Sam boat tours. And we thought, well, how about that? Celebrating 100 years and 100 miles.
0: Right. So far, we've given away 80 miles worth of tickets,
1: miles.
0: Right?
1: We're adding another 10 miles, which will get us Ted Long.
0: Oh, that's... let me guess. Are we near that seafood restaurant just off of the highway?
1: We're getting close to Alex Bay.
0: We got to be getting close.
1: Well, we're past Watertown, which means we're near Fort Drum and also the town of Teresa.
0: Town of Teresa.
1: Before we get off 81 and then we make a little curve and then we're heading into Alex
0: Bay.
1: And
0: then that seafood restaurant.
1: And then the seafood restaurant. Okay, let's just say we're at the seafood restaurant.
0: Wow.
1: And then we got less than 10 miles to go next week and then that's all she wrote.
0: Wow.
1: We should mention though that a lot of the tours, the Two Nation tour specifically, I think goes through Columbus Day. And it just gets, I mean, amazing because, you know, it gets dark as you're out on the tour.
0: Sure,
1: and
0: yeah.
1: Like that
0: oh, fabulous
1: some of those,
0: time, yeah.
1: So 421-9393, if you would like to win a 4-pack of tickets for a Two Nation tour to an Uncle Sam boat tour, and we'll give you the 10 miles, we'll put you on our map, and you'll be all set for this season.
0: All right, caller 10, 421-9393. We're going to make you our winner coming up with 93Q.
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0: It's our first check on the ride in this morning, and as Amy said, yeah, we have fog in the area. Keep that in mind as you're coming through. Give yourself a little extra time. We did have a report of an accident in the city with possible injuries. West Street at Park Avenue, West Street at Park Ave here in the city. Watch for authorities on the scene. Other than that, yeah, a lot of road construction slowdowns this morning. Be careful if you're out and about on the roads.
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0: Ted and Amy in the morning. It is 6:09. Let's say hello to caller number 10, Milford. Hey, Milford, how are you this morning?
7: Good, how you doing?
0: Wonderful. I like that name, Milford.
1: I know. Is that a family name, Milford?
7: Yes, it is.
0: Sounds like you could have been on board one of the Uncle Sam boat tours 100 years ago.
1: Maybe one of the generations before Milford.
0: Maybe.
1: Have you been on an Uncle Sam boat tour, Milford?
7: Yes, I have. Many times.
0: Yeah, very cool.
1: Very fun. And you have a 4-pack of tickets. And have you, well, I guess if you've been on an Uncle Sam boat tour, you've been through the town of Teresa.
0: Probably.
7: Yes, I have.
0: That's where we are right now.
1: Right
0: now. We only have less than 10 miles to go before we get to the landing. But Milford, yeah, 4 tickets so you and some friends can go on that Two Nation tour. Should be a good time, okay?
7: Okay, thank you.
0: You're welcome. Again, if you want to book tours or find out what they're offering for their 100th anniversary, usboattours.com. 6:10 with Ted and Amy in the morning.
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0: Come on, baby. Ella Langley, 20th week at number one on the Billboard Hot 100.
1: And they're teaching country line dancing in the Empire Room at the Great New York State Fair, if you're feeling the urge after hearing that song.
0: I'd like to do some two-stepping around the room. Just like the guy in the song. Ted and Amy in the morning at 6:20. Interesting sunrise. We've got like a foggy magenta color going this morning.
1: Kind of looks, I don't know. This whole vibe this morning.
0: Foreboding.
1: It's kind of freaking me out, man.
0: Yeah.
1: Well, you know, just the fog in general is just bizarre. There were a lot of, I noticed a lot of activity on the roadways this morning too, like pedestrian traffic.
0: I thought I saw the Syracuse figure crossing James Street this morning.
1: Boy, that marsh man creating a stir, huh?
0: It was just a rat. It was.
1: Yeah, I was not the first person to talk about the marsh man. In fact, I shared a story that was from a TV station.
0: This is around the country.
1: It's making national news. It feels really bad, though. And I'm trying to, you know, I have no inside scoop as to the 25-year-old female who was hiking in some sort of swamp area in Onondaga County and captured this photo. I don't know how it got circulated in the beginning.
0: Well, I think she contacted the BFRO, the Bigfoot Research Organization.
1: Oh, she can? Okay.
0: I think.
1: Okay.
0: But they've determined that whatever this thing is in this pictures that we posted up on our Facebook page, it's only like 4'9". So it's not a Bigfoot.
1: Okay.
0: Might be a Littlefoot.
1: It's probably just some homeless man that was just looking to take a bath or something. You feel bad, but my goodness, everybody was. Well, I can understand why she was a little bit concerned and afraid if she's hiking by herself and sees this figure.
0: Somebody waiting in a marsh.
1: But you just feel bad. I just wasn't sure how it all started because it's very vague regarding where it is in Onondaga County.
0: No, they're not saying.
1: But it's a morning just like this morning where you might see some bizarre figures.
0: All right.
1: Take it easy. Clouds around. Other than that, hopefully that fog will burn off. Highs in the 80s today, 65 in Syracuse, and I'm hoping for a great night because the Syracuse Mets are in town. They
0: have 11 games left.
1: Yeah, there's only two more homestands the rest of this week, and then we wait a week, and then we're finishing it all up.
0: Yeah.
1: Wildcat and Wine Slushy Wednesday, We Care Wednesday tonight. They're doing Syracuse Athletics Night tomorrow, and it's Dollar Thursday, so that should be a really fun game.
0: Sure.
1: We were talking about the weekend looks great weather-wise, so Fizzy Friday with fireworks. They got that happy hour live music on Friday. Wall of Fame night on Saturday, and then Sunday is actually a night game, which is a little unusual. 5:35 is
0: on a Sunday,
1: because it's kind of a fireworks spectacular for Labor Day weekend.
0: Love it. All right.
1: And the
0: Jason,
1: kids are still eating free.
0: Jason Smorrell, general manager, will be joining us a little later on this morning. But we have some tickets up for grabs right now.
1: We do for tomorrow night, which is Syracuse University Athletics Night. Looked like it's going to be really fun. 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

0: It's got twang.
1: 623, Ted and Amy, let's say hello to caller number 10, Matthew, this morning. Hey, Matthew, how are you?
2: Good, how are you?
1: Wonderful, Matthew. You weren't out taking a bath in a marsh recently, were you?
3: Boy, that marsh man is wild. Have you seen that photo? That's crazy.
1: Crazy.
3: Yes, all right.
1: Matthew, just for being our 10th caller, you've got tickets for tomorrow night's Syracuse Mets game. SU Athletic Night. It's going to be a lot of fun.
3: That should be a lot of fun.
1: We do want you to play a little name three with us this morning, though.
3: All right, I thought this was interesting. Ways to get rid of a stench if you smell bad.
1: Ooh, what would you do,
3: what do you
1: Matthew?
3: Think?
2: Deodorant.
3: Deodorant's good.
1: That's number one on my list.
2: Air freshener.
3: Spread that all over.
2: A candle.
3: Oh, well, lighting a candle. Yeah, those are all really good.
1: Very good.
3: Very nice.
1: Take a bath in a marsh. We would have accepted that.
3: Well, you know what? If that's your only alternative, then we should not be blaming the marsh man.
1: Matthew, have a great time with the Syracuse Mets tomorrow night, okay?
2: Thank you very much.
1: You're welcome. 11 games left. 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

0: Yeah, we're dealing with some fog this morning. Hopefully that will burn off and then some clouds around later on. But temperature-wise, I mean, highs in the 80s today. Thank you, Ted. 65 in Syracuse at 6:30. Good morning. Here's what's happening. New York State Police investigating a fatal crash involving a bicyclist and three vehicles in the city of Auburn. On Monday about 8 p.m., they responded to State Route 5 for a report of a bicyclist struck by multiple vehicles. Now, the preliminary investigation determined a 41-year-old man on a bike was attempting to cross the westbound lanes of Route 5 and 20 against a red traffic signal.
1: That's like 7 or 8 lanes,
0: yeah.
1: Isn't it?
0: I mean, now, it was not good. One vehicle struck the bicyclist, who was ejected into another car.
1: Oh.
0: And he was then struck by another vehicle who was thrown to the ground.
1: Oh, jeez.
0: Bicyclist was taken to Auburn Hospital, where he later died. Yeah, 8 o'clock, so at this point, that's dark now.
1: Yeah.
0: Now, the name of the victim has not yet been released. A man is under arrest following a traffic stop on Emerson Avenue in the city of Syracuse over the weekend. New York State Police attempted to stop a driver who pulled into a driveway and attempted to flee the vehicle, but he was taken into custody. 36-year-old Milton Griffin of Syracuse was found with a number of different drugs in the car, according to troopers, including cocaine, crack cocaine, methamphetamine pills, as well as a loaded Glock handgun, cell phones, and cash. He is facing a number of charges and is being held at the Justice Center. A jury in the Lindsey Clancy murder trial declared itself deadlocked yesterday after 4 days of deliberation.
1: Have you been following this?
0: Not a lot, but she faces three first-degree murder counts in the 2023 deaths of her three children, and she is claiming postpartum psychosis.
1: I mean, there's a lot. I mean, if you've been following it, there was a lot of attempts to get some help,
0: right,
1: for her issues that she was having. And
0: now,
1: I mean,
0: is she married? Was her husband around?
1: Yeah, I haven't been watching that closely, but I know that she had reached out several times to like her mother-in-law and all that
0: stuff. Right, right, right.
1: And I think her mother-in-law has taken her side in the situation.
0: Yeah. Well, again, she's facing, obviously, first-degree murder counts, so we'll see what happens there. And Labor Day weekend. Now, what would you say if I said, what does Labor Day signify?
1: The end of summer. The end of outdoor, like, barbecuing. And
0: I get it, but, you know, why do we call it Labor Day?
1: Well, we're celebrating our workers,
0: there
1: right?
0: You
1: our
0: go.
1: Workforce.
0: Right.
1: Our labor force.
0: Right. And see that...
1: No, it's mattress sales, furniture sales.
0: Okay, 66% of 2,000 Americans surveyed, identified September 7th as this year's date.
1: They don't know what Labor Day's for?
0: Just 61% knew the holiday honors American workers' contributions.
1: Well, what do the other 39 think it is?
0: Well,
1: people that deliver children?
0: I think, I'm not quite sure. A lot of them think it signifies the end of summer, and also that maybe they should not labor, which I guess that's kind of accurate. That, you know, Labor Day...
1: Your fun summertime's over, time to hit the grindstone again?
0: Yes. And also, I mean, one would think, I know it doesn't just signify the union workers, but they thought it had something to do with a union forming anniversary
1: union
0: or something.
1: No, I think it's just to celebrate the workforce.
0: But right? I think it really kind of started around the unions. Right, that we were grateful that workers are finally being treated fairly, and the unions had a lot to do with that.
1: It's interesting because, I mean, I think you mentioned this the other day. Henry Ford was the person that, you know, created the 5-day,
0: 9-to-5-hour
1: work day.
0: And 100 years ago.
1: To stave off unions. Did you know that?
0: Oh, I did not know that.
1: Because his workers, you know, he was working them, 16 hours a day.
0: Sure,
1: And in order to keep them happy, he gave them all raises and shortened the work week so that they wouldn't unionize.
0: Right. Isn't that interesting? Well, it would be something to look into if you really want to know the history of Labor Day. But thank you to all of those who work hard. And here's a 3-day holiday where you can buy a mattress.
1: I've been laboring to beat the
0: band. You are a laborer from way back.
1: I'm sweating.
0: Clouds around. You're sweating, really?
1: Well,
0: you go from an air-conditioned car to an air-conditioned office.
1: Maybe I'm just
0: not laboring as much.
1: Maybe I'm just a little clammy from the fog.
0: Clouds around today after this fog. Highs in the 80s. Heavy rain overnight, so down to the 60s, and then some clouds and sun. We're shaping up to be a really nice weekend. This is a little iffy. The next 24 hours, I will give you that. 65 in Syracuse, 635 with Ted and Amy on 93Q, the number one hit music station.

0: 93Q, the number one hip music station. Bruno, I just might. Ted and Amy in the morning, 6:39. Happy Wednesday.
1: Wednesday.
0: I get very confused when we're out at the fair because we're like a couple days ahead.
1: We try to kind of plan ahead. That's right.
0: And then you forget what day it is.
1: Women's Day, sensory friendly day. Oh. And that means for those, you know, that may have kids or somebody in their lives that are a little sensitive when it comes to loud noises, the Midway is going quiet between 9 and 1 today.
0: Okay. Oh, that's okay.
1: So, there's sensory friendly rooms now. There's a couple sensory friendly rooms that are out and about on the fairgrounds if you just need a break, and you can check on that, you know, on the fair app or whatever.
0: Very cool.
1: Get more information.
0: Entertainment wise, let's see. If you're headed out to Suburban Park tonight, 8 p.m., it's just coming up for me here. It's going to be Tori Kelly. Are we familiar with Tori Kelly?
1: Tori Kelly, yep. She should draw a lot of people.
0: Okay.
1: And Wilson Phillips is on at 1 p.m.
0: How cool is that? Wilson Phillips is back touring around.
1: And Priscilla Block is also at 6 p.m.
0: You think China's going to be dropping in on her
1: in-laws? Oh, you're right. They got some ties here.
0: China Phillips is married to Billy Baldwin.
1: There you go. Right? So they can stop by and see some relatives.
0: There you go.
1: Maybe they'll be helping out at the Baldwin Fund parking lot.
0: There you go.
1: You never know.
0: And you and I will be wandering around as well.
1: We will also be wandering around.
0: All right. 6:40 with Ted and Amy in the morning. What else is happening in the world of entertainment with Hollywood Highlights?
1: We've talked about the new dog owned by Taylor Swift and Travis Kelce.
0: Do we have a name?
1: And actually, you're going to be able to see Wendy in her modeling debut.
0: Wendy
1: appears with Travis in a Tommy Hilfiger Fall 2026 ad campaign, and I just watched it. Very cute. She's very cute.
0: Okay.
1: She, by the way, is a Samoyed, a fluffy white Samoyed. Is that how you say that?
0: I believe
1: dog name? As for why the dog is named Wendy, it has not been confirmed, but there's two theories
0: Peter Pan.
1: Taylor is a big fan of Peter Pan, and of course, Wendy is the female lead, so that may be why the little Wendy is named Wendy. But also there's Wendy Peppercorn, who was the girl played by Marley Shelton in the 1993 classic The Sandlot.
0: Wendy Peppercorn,
1: and apparently Wendy was one of Travis's childhood crushes.
0: Loved the movie
1: The Sandlot.
0: I'm going to go with that one.
1: You're thinking that one?
0: I'm going to go with that one.
1: Because we had heard that Taylor gave Travis this dog for Christmas this past year, so you never know. But Wendy's very cute. It's a really cute commercial, the one that I saw. Aww. A federal judge has thrown out a discrimination and harassment lawsuit filed by Lizzo's former tour wardrobe designer. The judge ruled that Aisha Daniels, her name is, failed to prove Lizzo's big girl touring violated any laws.
0: Yeah, it's very strange. And, the whole...
1: You wonder if everything was made up, but then again, where there's smoke, there's fire. I don't
0: Very
1: know,
0: strange.
1: But there's been a couple of different lawsuits, and Lizzo has said this is not something that happened.
0: Hmm.
1: It's all been made up, so
0: I guess
1: see it to believe it. And I just want to mention, Miley Cyrus is now performing just under the name Miley.
0: I saw that.
1: Last name.
0: She changed all her social media to just Miley.
1: Miley. She's releasing her 10th studio album, Bass Persuades, on September 18th. The 10-track sync-driven dance record is by Miley, not by Miley Cyrus anymore. Although she and her dad have kind of bonded again, I thought.
0: I don't know.
1: I don't know why she has decided to do that, but I guess everybody knows her. I mean, it's not like there's more than one Miley.
0: Yeah, you're not going to mistake who it is.
1: Kind of like Cher.
0: Right.
1: There's only one Cher.
0: Zendaya, Madonna, Beyonce.
1: Maybe she just wants to reach that level.
0: We're only known as Ted and Amy.
1: That's true. Well,
0: Pretty much, right?
1: We haven't reached that level, but... everybody thinks your last name is Aunt Amy.
0: Yeah, well, they do.
1: So that probably is not
0: middle name and last name Amy. Thank you for the rundown. It's 6:43 with Ted and Amy.
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0: Yeah, getting a little lighter out now. Still foggy, though, in areas as you're coming in through the downtown area. Expect some slowdowns because of that. Work construction, that continues as well. Be careful.
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0: Updating you right in from the Traffic Link again. Watch for slowdowns with all the work that's going on throughout the area. And yeah, it is a little foggy. Keep that in mind as you're headed out this morning. Be careful.
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1: As Ted mentioned, we do have some fog around. Hopefully that will burn off and some clouds and highs in the 80s today. Look, we're looking ahead because we have a little rain in the forecast, but the Labor Day weekend.
2: Friday, Saturday, weather, Sunday, Monday, sunshine.
1: Really, really nice.
2: So 70s.
1: Hang in there. 67 in Syracuse at 6:52. Good morning. Here's what's happening. A large sting operation involving members of the New York State Police Internet Crimes Against Children Task Force, along with others, has resulted in the arrest of 8 people arrested and charged with attempted rape. During the investigation, these 8, according to state police, were attempting to engage in unlawful contact with children under the age of 15. Among the 8, a rabbi from a temple in Utica, 66-year-old Peter Schachtman of New Hartford, who has since been suspended from the temple. The other men range in age from 34 to 65. They come from Syracuse, Frankfort, New York, Seneca Falls, Cicero. And if you have any additional information concerning these men or believe you may be a victim of these crimes, please reach out to the state police.
2: Yeah, very like Chris Hansen to catch a predator kind of thing.
1: Yes, and boy, they were not shy in releasing the photos of these men and their and their names. So there's posters all over social media and things, and I think they're saying yes, if there has been any contact or any other information that you can give the state police, they would appreciate it. Syracuse police have released the name of the man who was killed in the 1800 block of East Fayette Street just over a week ago. 51-year-old Willie Hill Jr. of Syracuse was shot in the chest and abdomen about 9 p.m. The investigation remains active and ongoing. CBS sports commentator and ex-NFL quarterback Tony Romo pleaded no contest Tuesday to a drunk driving charge in Wisconsin. Romo was arrested in July for operating a vehicle while intoxicated. He says he sought alcohol to manage chronic pain for multiple back injuries. He will lose his license for 6 months and complete an alcohol program. And we're all about the food news. As a matter of fact, I talked about Pringles and their new sturdier Pringles dippers last hour.
2: Yeah.
1: Yes, they do come in the same Pringles tube.
2: Probably not as many if they're
1: I would
2: thicker.
1: Think there's probably 5 of them.
2: Yeah, no, right?
1: But it's just so that they won't break when you're using your dips and such. Well, how about this? Olive Garden has brought back its popular never-ending pasta bowl. It's available now through November 22nd, starting at $14.99. The deal includes
2: limited amount, right?
1: Unlimited pasta, soup, salad, breadsticks, and 2 new options. You got your spicy Alfredo sauce and your crispy
2: shrimp.
1: This
2: isn't the thing
1: fretta.
2: You have to get the card for, right? This is just what
1: this
2: they're offering
1: the
2: in the restaurant.
1: This is the never-ending pasta bowl. Yes, the card is only a limited amount.
2: But this,
1: and
2: is,
1: that's,
2: this is for...
1: That's, yeah, that's... That's pasta for the whole year or something. Isn't it never-ending pasta for a whole year or something?
2: Something
1: I know it goes
2: like
1: very,
2: that.
1: Very quickly. But so if you're interested in that, just thought I'd mention Olive Garden. Be nice if they'd advertise.
2: My never-ending days are over.
1: 93Q, the number one hit music station.
2: I can't do never-ending anymore. Now it's a money loser for me.
1: Yeah, that's true.
2: I'm like a half a portion guy now.
1: The all you can eat just doesn't work for you anymore. That's true.
2: It's weird, isn't it?
1: Well,
2: because I could eat back in the day.
1: I could
2: put it down pretty good.
1: Yeah, yeah.
2: No,
1: I haven't really seen you eat much lately. I mean, I haven't seen you eat. I'm trying to think what I've seen you eat recently.
2: That's the thing with these GLP-1 drugs. You don't eat.
1: That's true. You're no fun to have over for dinner
2: anymore. I know.
1: Anymore.
2: It's like,
1: you have like half a piece of pizza. It's like,
2: I'm
1: all
2: good,
1: right.
2: Thanks.
1: I had 3 of you that were all on the shot over the summer. I think I made food for 5 and we had enough food left for 5. I don't know.
2: I just have a half a piece.
1: Yeah. That's good for you, though.
2: Yeah.
1: You're looking good.
2: Thank you.
1: Don't you miss eating, though? Are you feeling the urge
2: thing.
1: For anything?
2: No. That's the weird thing about this. It just like kills that whole desire.
1: I guess so. I do like me some food, though. We have some fog, probably a little too much. I like me some food a little too much. We got some fog around this morning, cloudy, highs in the 80s. Some heavy rain overnight down to the 60s. Some clouds and sunshine tomorrow, highs in the 80s. 67 in Syracuse, 6:56 with Ted and Amy on 93Q.
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0: 93Q, the number one hit music station. It's Ordinary, Alex Warren with Ted and Amy in the morning. 7:06, could see some showers, maybe some thunderstorms today. I know tonight is our Big Island Takeover Night Market again out at Paper Mill Island. Free event, by the way. All right, if you want to bring the family on out, all sorts of great vendors. But keep track of our social media just
1: for
0: updates.
1: Yeah, we'll let you know.
0: All right.
1: Sometimes the weather doesn't cooperate. I was hoping maybe the rain will wait until overnight. That would be good.
0: It might.
1: Because we have so many things that are happening. I heard from our listener friend Jackie, who was so sweet. She sent a message and said, I went on out to the fair yesterday to see you guys, and you weren't there.
0: Oh, Jackie.
1: And we were there, Jackie. It's just that we can't be at the booth 24-7.
0: That's the thing.
1: So we are definitely going to be at the booth this coming Saturday from 1 until 3.
0: A little meet and greet.
1: Little meet and greet.
0: To the fair
1: so
0: Saturday.
1: We apologize. I mean, the 93Q team has been there. It's just that we have to do our jobs.
0: I hung for a little bit with Jasmine yesterday.
1: Oh, did you?
0: Yeah,
1: we've been meeting some nice people. Whether we're supposed to be there or not, we hang at the deck if we actually have some time.
0: Right, yeah.
1: But 1 till 3, and we'd love to see you.
0: How weird is this?
1: Meet you guys.
0: Two people stopped me yesterday.
1: Uh-huh.
0: Two separate people. And said, I look like Rick from Pawn Stars.
1: Which I had to look him up because I don't watch Pawn Stars.
0: Yeah.
1: I mean, you're tall, you're bald, you got a goatee.
0: But two separate people, two separate places.
1: Like, did I was they just think you down. Were? Like Pawn Stars was
0: hey,
1: at the
0: fair?
1: You
0: look like Rick from Pawn Stars. I'm like, well, I've got a fair shirt on. And
1: maybe they thought that you were making an appearance
0: I don't
1: or
0: know.
1: Something. Did they
0: maybe.
1: Know who you were?
0: I don't think so.
1: No.
0: I don't think they were from here.
1: Oh, I got you. Oh, look at you.
0: So maybe they did
1: That's
0: think I
1: was. That's your celebrity lookalike,
0: Maybe they
1: then.
0: Thought I was Rick from Pawn Stars.
1: Could be.
0: It was very strange.
1: Yeah, that's funny that it all happened within one day.
0: I must have been giving off a Pawn Star vibe yesterday.
1: But I looked him up. Eh. I mean,
0: bald and a goatee.
1: There's a lot of, like, I would say Jason Smorrell is more your
0: Plus
1: celebrity lookalike.
0: I had sunglasses on, too. So maybe that added
1: all
0: to
1: right.
0: the... Well, the Rick from Pawn Stars look.
1: Might be a good way to, you know, start a
0: Pass
1: conversation.
0: Pass myself off? Be a Rick from Pawn Stars impersonator?
1: Well, thank you. I've been told that before.
0: Hey, how much
1: thank
0: you want
1: you
0: for that
1: much.
0: Ring? Excuse me?
1: We got some clouds around, and yes, hopefully the rain will stick around just for overnight. We're hoping for that. Fingers crossed. So, 67 in Syracuse here at 93Q.
0: 421-9393. Let's play a little Brilliant or BS this morning. Who wants to win something? 421-9393. We'll take callers 10, 11, and 12.
1: We've been giving away these tickets all week, and it's bringing me to the holidays. Celebrating because violinist Lindsay Sterling is bringing her great big show, which includes not only violin playing, but music, dance, aerial acrobatics.
0: All holiday theme, right?
1: All holiday theme, and it's coming up on November 30th at the Landmark Theater.
0: Nice.
1: So, yeah, if you have any Lindsay Sterling fans in your life, you can get the tickets at the Landmark Theater box office, or you can win a pair right now, 421-9393. We will take callers 10, 11, 12 and play some Brilliant or BS next here at 93Q.
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0: Once again, we have reports of fog in the area, so watch for that. We do have an accident at this hour. Just reported an accident with possible injuries. 81 northbound at 7th North Street. All right, already a lot of road construction in that area, but now watch for slowdowns because of an accident with injuries. 81 northbound at 7th North Street. Be careful.
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0: 710 with Ted and Amy. Let's say hello to caller number 10 this morning. Hi, what's your name?
5: Ashley.
0: Ashley, answer this question correctly. We're going to send you off to see Lindsay Sterling, her big holiday show.
1: And I hear she's very attractive as well.
0: And she does
1: plays
0: acrobatics.
1: The violin. It's a great show.
0: Right.
1: Well, here we go. Ashley, an annual study ranked all 50 states by their fun factor.
0: Oh.
1: How fun they are.
0: We're very fun.
1: We're fun. But this state ranked number one in fun. Was it Texas? Was it New York? Or is it California?
0: What do we think, Ashley?
5: I think California.
0: Is it California?
1: California is the most fun regarding stuff to do. You see those commercials for California and you're like, well, I know you got wildfires and all that kind of stuff.
0: You can ski and surf on the same day.
1: Same day. The beaches look beautiful. Yeah. Yes.
0: Right?
1: Yeah.
0: And have you been to California, Ashley?
5: I have, yeah. I went to Disneyland.
0: Look at you.
1: Disneyland. And the weather just looks spectacular. That would get old, though. Don't you think
0: would it get old?
5: Yeah.
1: And I would like all the wildfires and the earthquakes and all that kind of stuff. And I should mention New York actually is in the top 10 as well as Texas.
0: Okay.
1: And the least fun, what do you think the least fun state is?
0: I'm going to say Mississippi. What do you think, Ashley? Mississippi doesn't look like it's a lot of fun.
5: North Dakota? I don't know.
0: North Dakota.
1: Actually, it's West Virginia, but Mississippi is two.
0: Okay.
1: Yeah, the Dakotas are actually more fun. They get a bad reputation, but the Dakotas are pretty fun.
0: West Virginia is probably not fun just because it's so small.
1: Yeah.
0: Right? It takes you like 10 minutes to get across
1: Virginia's
0: the state.
1: West Virginia's relatively. We're all fun, but California, I guess, is taking the cake.
0: Oh, Ashley, you're going to have a lot of fun at the Lindsey Sterling Show. November 30th, Landmark. You're going to be there, okay?
5: Okay.
0: You hang on the line. Landmark Theater, Landmark Theater
1: Box Office.
0: Look it up.
1: Yes.
0: Get your tickets today.
1: They're not hard to find.
0: 712, Ted and Amy with 93Q.
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1: We are gradually filling up our Ted and Amy Sunset Cruise coming up on Friday, September 11th with our friends from Syracuse Boat Tours. Thank you all for sending in a quick entry as to what's floating your boat.
0: This is fun. Yeah, we're going to fill it up. We're going to do one of those incredible sunset cruises with Syracuse Boat Tours and our friends from Sun Cruiser Vodka Iced Tea. We're going to be doing some samplings on board. You can purchase your drinks there as well as some snacks as we set sail on Seneca River.
1: You and your Gilligan's Island
0: theme. We go down past the Elks Lodge, past the Tiki Bar, and out into Onondaga Lake, where you're going to see spectacular views of the city of Syracuse like never before.
1: Like never before.
0: And yes, take pictures of an absolutely gorgeous sunset.
1: We hope so. We had such a beautiful time last year, and so we're so excited to do it again. And we're congratulating a couple of winners a day right through this week, actually right through Tuesday of next week, because... again, as we mentioned, the Sunset Cruise is coming up on Friday, September 11th. So get your entries in as to what floats your boat, like Amy Basil of Cortland.
0: What floats her boat?
1: She says sunshine and water floating her boat.
0: Well, then there you go,
1: so,
0: Amy.
1: Sounds like a perfect evening for Amy Basil and a friend. And Lori Odell of Manlius.
0: What floats her boat?
1: She says, I enjoy going to a restaurant with outdoor seating and enjoying a cocktail and appetizer with friends.
0: You know, I'm kind of with you, Laura. I kind of enjoy the al fresco dining.
1: So you'll be al fresco on your Syracuse boat tour.
0: Yeah, you will.
1: And we're excited to have both Amy and Lori aboard. Again, the entry form is right up at 93Q.com.
0: Yeah. And did we mention you and I will be there mingling? We're going to be on. It's the Ted and Amy Sunset Cruise.
1: And we literally will be there.
0: They can't leave without us.
1: We'll be mingling. We'll be taking some photographs.
0: By the way, look for Syracuse Boat Tours, their Facebook page. They're posting all the time because they do all sorts of like corporate outings. They do birthday parties. They do special things as well as, yes, open to the public cruises.
1: I love it when Annette posts photos and it's just different, let's say, pairs of people.
0: Right.
1: And she's like, hey, they're visiting from so-and-so. And
0: yeah.
1: So you get to meet strangers aboard a Syracuse Boat Tour, or you can bring an entire group if you want to take the whole thing out.
0: Again, the deadline for entries 11:59 p.m. on Monday, September 7th. So you still have time, as Amy said, to get your entries in. Just tell us what floats your boat and you could be on board the Ted and Amy 93Q Sunset Cruise with Syracuse Boat Tours, Sunset Sun Cruiser Vodka Iced Tea, and 93Q, the number one.
1: The Gilligan's Island theme, really?
0: Well, it's not quite a three-hour tour.
1: But
0: it would help. It would help if you're a millionaire or their wife, a movie star, a professor.
1: You just have a thing for Marianne.
0: Farm girl.
1: Yeah,
0: see? What was Marianne's deal? She was like the ordinary one.
1: She looked good in braids, let's just say.
0: Right?
1: She looked like she came from a farm.
0: She might have been sporting some island short shorts back in the day. A skipper or a first mate. We'll take any
1: brother.
0: Of those, all right? Get your entries in. You could be a winner with 93Q.
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0: We do still have some fog reported in the area, so keep that in mind. Heading in through the downtown area, if you're by the fairgrounds, remember you're down to 55 both directions of 695 and 690 during the run of the fair. Road construction continues as well, so slow it down in the work zones.
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0: Still some fog to work through this morning. Otherwise, some cloudy conditions. Highs in the 80s today. 67 in Syracuse at 7:30. Good morning. Here's what's happening. The news brought to you by William Matar. New York State Police investigating a fatal crash involving a bicyclist and three cars in the city of Auburn. On Monday, about 8 p.m., they responded to State Route 5 for a report of a bicyclist struck by multiple vehicles. Now, the preliminary investigation determined a 41-year-old man on a bike was attempting to cross the westbound lanes on Route 5 and 20 against a red traffic signal. One vehicle struck the bicyclist, who was ejected into another car, and he was then struck by the third vehicle as he was thrown to the ground. Geez. It happened at 8 p.m., so, I mean, it was just dark already. And, boy, very tragic. The bicyclist taken to Auburn Hospital, where he later died. The name of the victim has not yet been released. A man is under arrest following a traffic stop on Emerson Avenue in the city of Syracuse over the weekend by New York State Police. They attempted to stop a driver who pulled into just a random driveway and attempted to flee, but he was apprehended. 36-year-old Milton Griffin of Syracuse was found with a number of different drugs in the car, according to troopers, including cocaine, crack cocaine, methamphetamine pills, a loaded Glock handgun, cell phones, and cash. He's facing a number of charges and is being held at the Justice Center.
1: I will say, you normally don't see state police cars in the city.
0: Right.
1: But,
0: well,
1: I think we have every trooper in the state in Syracuse during the fair.
0: That probably adds to the mix, that's for sure. I feel like this has been a summer of recalled fresh greens and
1: vegetables.
0: It's
1: been bad. All right. Is this still the same place? Do we know?
0: It's interesting. I went to the grocery store yesterday, and usually my go-to is like getting, you know, a bag of salad or whatever that I'm or stuff I'm going to cut up for lettuce.
1: Now you're giving it the side eye, aren't you?
0: I should get back into it. But then I read this. Everything Sprouts, the company linked to a salmonella and E. coli outbreak for alfalfa sprouts, has voluntarily expanded its recall to include radish sprout mix due to contamination concerns.
1: E. coli, you said?
0: The Food and Drug Administration.
1: So the everything
0: salmonella and E. coli.
1: The everything includes a tiny bit of poop, apparently?
0: Yeah. Well, the Food and Drug Administration shared an update. The radish sprout mix has the potential for cross-contamination with bacteria from alfalfa sprouts. No illnesses have been traced back, but they're all over the place. And yeah, it's just when you think you've kind of crawled out of that, then somebody else recalls something.
1: Don't we have people keeping an eye on
0: vegetables.
1: Our food supply?
0: Yeah, you know, and from what I'm hearing, I mean, obviously those that are in the fields, but also like the water supply. So those that are watering the fruits and vegetables, sometimes that is why.
1: They aren't necessarily using the cleanest water.
0: See, so there's a lot going on there. I mean, the best thing is to just make sure all of the stuff that you buy is just washed really, really well. And even when Ted gives me fresh fruits and vegetables, that's my go-to.
1: You don't know what I'm doing in my garden,
0: no,
1: do you?
0: I don't know what you're doing.
1: You don't know what I'm using out there.
0: I don't know what you're using.
1: Could be a tiny bit of poop.
0: Could be. Well, let's hope not, but better safe than sorry there. All right, some fog to burn off this morning. Otherwise, some clouds, highs in the 80s. Heavy rain overnight down to the 60s, and some clouds and sun tomorrow, highs in the 80s. 67 in Syracuse. Oh, what a night. We're going to be looking for some memorable nights in your life to win some tickets to Jersey Boys coming up in minutes.
1: Yay.
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0: knew it.
1: What a very 2026 family. Taylor, Travis, two cats?
2: Two kitties still. Two or three. And dog Wendy.
1: Three cats.
2: Yeah, she...
1: there's Olivia Benson, Benjamin Button.
2: That was the latest one that she got after she did that music video with the kitty cat.
1: Who was the other?
2: Meredith Grey.
1: Meredith Grey.
2: But
1: and now Wendy the dog.
2: I don't know if I am hoping all the cats are still around. And then we have Wendy the new dog.
1: There you go.
2: That is in a new ad
1: right?
2: with Travis.
1: Very 2026. Ted and Amy in the morning. 7:37 with 93Q.
2: Looking kind of cloudy today. We're looking at highs in the 80s, though temperature-wise, I mean, we're warming up. 67 in Syracuse here at 93Q.
1: Well, next week, Tuesday, it debuts again here in Syracuse. Broadway in Syracuse's production of Jersey Boys.
2: My favorite musical. I'm so very lucky that I've gotten to see a lot of musicals with Broadway in Syracuse throughout the years, and I still say this is my number one favorite.
1: Great
2: show. And I didn't go into it thinking that I was going to love it.
1: Yeah, because you weren't familiar with the music of the Four Seasons,
2: yeah,
1: right?
2: All that kind of stuff. But it's a really good show, and we're thrilled to give away opening night tickets. As Ted mentioned, Tuesday, September 8th is opening night, running through the 12th at the Landmark Theater. You can get tickets at the Landmark Theater box office, which, by the way, I looked it up. It's landmarktheater.org.
1: Gotcha.
2: 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And we just want you to give us a memorable night in your life. It doesn't have to be a great memory. It can be a bad memory. It can be a fearful memory. It can be a scary memory. But you do have to have some sort of memorable night. Oh, what a night. One of the many, many hits coming from Jersey Boys.
1: All right, caller 10, 421-9393. 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
1: Yeah, speed reductions, lane restrictions, alternating lane closures, all in those work zones coming in through the downtown area. Again, slower than usual out near the fairgrounds as the 690, 695 speed limit has dropped to 55 miles per hour both directions during the run of the fair. Keep that in mind. Be careful.
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1: 7:40 with Ted and Amy. Let's say hello to caller number 10, Deb. How are you this morning, Deb?
7: I am great.
1: I'm glad
7: I got through. That's the first step.
1: Oh, that is 90% of it is getting through, I will say.
7: Right.
2: I said to Deb, though, you got to have a memory for us about a memorable night. So what you got for me, babe?
7: Okay, way back in 1994, believe it or not,
2: woo,
7: I entered a Halloween costume contest. And my entry was like a $5 put it together with a glue gun kind of thing.
2: Uh-huh.
7: But I was up against like rental costumes, like really elaborate, really nice. So I'm going, what the heck? You don't have a chance, girl. And then it was a tie between mine and Elvira,
2: okay,
7: and it was audience voting. And guess what?
1: You won.
7: Yes, won. Yes.
1: What were you dressed as? Because, I mean, Elvira, that's cleavage right off the bat.
2: I was going to say, Deb, there had to be some... Was there cleavage involved?
7: Definitely not mine.
1: Oh.
7: My costume, yes, there was cleavage, but I wasn't in the running. I made a mermaid costume. But my boyfriend, it was like political satire. It was Clinton, the tax plan man.
1: Okay. All right.
7: I don't remember the jokes. I don't remember the jokes that were all over him, but...
1: It must have been very topical.
7: It was very popular. All the ladies wanted to get their picture taken with him.
1: Oh,
7: so I'm sure his butt is in a lot of people.
1: Oh, my God. That's
2: all
1: hilarious.
2: All right, so he won or you won?
7: I designed the costume. We went together. I was something else.
2: Gotcha.
7: He was my model.
1: Nice.
2: You know,
1: you still dress up for
2: Halloween?
1: That's
2: a memorable night for me, and I wasn't even there.
1: I know it. I feel like I was there. Do we still dress up, Deb?
7: No. Not really.
1: I got you. Well, listen, you can put something nice on for the opening night of Jersey Boys. We've got tickets for you at the Landmark Theater, okay?
7: I am so excited. And guess what I want? See, my happy place is the theater. And what I won that time was tickets to the Phantom in Toronto at the Princess of Wales.
1: Nice.
7: Money, hotel, the dinner, the whole shebang.
2: Wow. Well, talk about a memorable night there, Deb.
1: Dinner and a hotel are on you, Deb. We're just giving you the tickets, okay?
7: Oh, I just am so excited. Yeah. I really was scared to do this, but I said, what the heck? Yeah. I gotta win me some theater.
1: Well, you got through, and you are a winner. Deb, hang on the line. Again, if you want tickets information, BroadwayInSyracuse.com.
2: That's right. Running the 8th through the 12th of September, kicking off an amazing season with Broadway in Syracuse.
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0: We are looking at, well, building traffic through downtown. The on and off ramps, the interchange is starting to slow up a little bit. Watch for slowdowns in the work zones with lane restrictions, speed reductions out by the fairgrounds, lane restrictions, speed reductions there as well. Be careful.
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3: We do have some fog around this morning. Some cloudy skies, highs in the 80s. It's 67 in Syracuse at 7:48. Good morning. Here's what's happening. A large sting operation involving members of the New York State Police Internet Crimes Against Children Task Force, along with others, has resulted in the arrest of 8 people arrested and charged with attempted rape. During the investigation, these 8, according to state police, were attempting to engage in unlawful contact with children under the age of 15. Among the 8, a rabbi from a temple in Utica, 66-year-old Peter Scheckman of New Hartford, who has since been suspended from that temple. The other men range in age from 34 to 65. They come from Syracuse, Frankfort, New York, Seneca Falls, Cicero. And I know the poster from the New York State Police was widely circulated yesterday. If you have additional information concerning these men or believe you may be a victim of these crimes, please contact state police. Syracuse police have released the name of the man that was killed in the 1800 block of East Fayette Street just over a week ago. 56-year-old Willie Hill Jr. of Syracuse was shot in the chest and abdomen. The investigation remains active and ongoing. Well, the House, in a bipartisan vote yesterday, passed a continuing resolution funding government
0: that was
3: through
0: fast.
3: December 11.
0: How'd they do that so quickly?
3: Avoiding a shutdown ahead of the midterm elections in November.
0: One side wasn't holding out for something from the other side?
3: Well, the midterm elections in November probably prompt them to get along for once.
0: Oh, that's a good point.
3: Yeah. The House acted in kind of rare fashion with a vote, both by taking a bipartisan vote to avert a shutdown and doing so weeks ahead of the October 1st deadline. And yes, members of the House are up for re-election this fall. A federal whistleblower is warning of potentially catastrophic problems, speaking of voting in November, with the Postal Service's new mail ballot system. Senator Richard Blumenthal says the system is designed to disenfranchise millions of Americans. The untested portal could reject entire ballot batches over a single scanning error. One-third of Americans vote by mail, and the United States Postal Service is not commenting.
0: I mean, you can always show up on Election Day.
3: Yeah, but there's a lot of people that can't, you know? Mm-hmm. I'm not even absentee. Like, I look at my dad. My dad sends in his ballot because he can't get to, you know, go and vote.
0: Right, that's a good point.
3: He always gets that. So it is important. It's just, I get it. If one thing is wrong and then a ton of ballots are rejected because of that, that's kind of unfortunate.
0: Then there's court. Then there'll be court cases
3: Remember the hanging Chad?
0: Oh, the hanging Chad.
3: Remember that. Speaking of Halloween costumes, we just took a call of a Halloween costume. Remember that year that people dressed
0: people
3: as a hanging Chad?
0: As a hanging Chad. That's right. I forgot about that.
3: And I know that there are a ton of AI-powered surveillance cameras. Normally,
0: those flock cameras getting a lot of flock.
3: Because tell me why?
0: Because apparently the company that runs the flock cameras has been sharing data on the people, like
3: where people are, what they're doing.
0: Basically license plate readers, I think.
3: I see. Oh.
0: And communities are all up in arms. Gotcha. I think we got rid of them in Syracuse.
3: Well,
0: I mean, I think they're still in the county, but in the city itself, I think they got rid of theirs.
3: Yeah, you kind of have to have that attitude that you're just, when you're out in public, you're followed by cameras.
0: I just
3: all
0: assume
3: over the place,
0: that's
3: you're
0: the
3: on
0: thing.
3: Camera.
0: I would just assume that there's somebody watching it at all times.
3: I wish that at the self-checkout, I just would look more attractive with those cameras. Because you're feeling good about yourself, and then you see yourself in the camera, and you're
0: like
3: going, why am I here, and why am I out in public?
0: I don't even
3: public?
0: Like to see me walking into Walmart, because they have that TV right there. It's like,
3: So it's like, who is that homeless? That's me.
0: Can we not shoot me from the head down?
3: Unattractive. But anyway, a German designer has created a kind of summer Hawaiian shirt. It's appropriate this time of year. It has an abstract pattern that supposedly works to camouflage you from AI-powered surveillance cameras.
0: Really?
3: It's being called digital camouflage. And it's got a Hawaiian shirt vibe with bright colors, but the pattern

0: is closer to random shapes than something that's floral and fun if you really look at it.
1: So the camera won't recognize you?
0: It makes you invisible to many AI-powered cameras because they can't... AI at this point, even though I'm sure they're going to change that now that they have this
1: camouflage. Give them another week.
0: But they don't know really what it is. They can't recognize it as a human because of this camouflage.
1: Huh.
0: So again, I'm not quite sure, other than if you're up to no good, why you would need to camouflage yourself.
1: It's like your own cloak of invisibility.
0: Yes, there you go. So they're just, I guess he's making the headlines because he came out with that.
1: Remember when everyone was all up in arms with, they want to put a chip in your skin so they can keep track of you. I'm like, guess what? Everyone has a cell phone now. They know exactly where you are.
0: They know where you are
1: exactly.
0: And what you're doing.
1: Right.
0: And supposedly they listen because we can have a conversation in here. Not on the air.
1: I guarantee now I'm getting nothing but camouflage cloaks in my social media
0: camouflage
1: feed.
0: Hawaiian shirt.
1: Exactly.
0: We have some fog around this morning. Cloudy, highs in the 80s today. Heavy rain overnight down to the 60s and some clouds and sun tomorrow. Once we get rid of this rain that we might potentially have, Jason's coming in, so I have to talk about rain before he comes in. I wasn't talking about any sort of rain,
1: Jason.
0: There's
1: Jason's no rain. There's
0: no rain. No. See, he just came in and gave me the look. But once we get through, should we get any potential rain, it's going to be a gorgeous Labor Day weekend, is what I was going to say.
1: That's what we're looking forward
0: to. Don't give me the look, Jason Smith.
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1: Oh.
0: All right. Okay.
1: Okay.
0: I'm intrigued. 67 in Syracuse, 754 with Ted and Amy on 93.
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0: 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It's 8 o'clock, Ted and Amy, Wednesday, September 2nd. 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

0: Country Q, the number one hip music station, Sabrina, with Taste, Ted and Amy in the morning. 8:07 on your Wednesday, September 2nd. We only have 11 more home games left.
1: Can you believe it?
0: Syracuse Mets, and then the baseball season is done.
1: Can you believe it?
0: That blows my mind.
2: This has been a fast year.
0: Weren't we just putting our trapper hats on and going to opening day?
2: I feel like we were.
1: Right?
2: Yeah.
0: And here we are with 11 games left. What a season, though. It's been a great season.
1: And we're right in it. We beat the dreaded Rochester Red Wings last night, so we're 3.5 games out of first place, and we have 5 more games than this week. If we beat them all week, we're in first place.
2: Wow. So what does this mean?
1: In theory, we go to the playoffs.
2: In theory? Okay.
1: Well, I mean, if we win the thing, we'll go to the playoffs. So there's a first half winner, which was the Memphis Redbirds, and they eked out over the dreaded Rochester Red Wings for a very good first half.
0: Then everything resets for the second half.
1: Resets. The dreaded Rochester Red Wings are having an excellent second half, and then we have just been climbing up the ladder, and we're hot, and we beat them last night, so we're 3.5 games out of first place.
2: Boy, well, that's great. Well,
0: that
2: congratulations. We don't talk a lot about baseball when you come in. We talk about everything else around baseball.
1: Peaches.
0: Well, that's because,
2: congratulations. I'm glad you're doing so well.
0: It's not just a baseball game. It's an event when you go to a Syracuse Mets game. Every night is something special. You've always got great deals going on.
1: Yeah.
0: Family fun.
1: Yeah, we had a fun Taco Tuesday last night. La Cheeserie. People came from all over the country to La Cheeserie night.
0: This is the podcast.
2: Every time you explain it to us, we never know what you're talking about.
0: I always think it's like a French hors d'oeuvre.
1: It's the secret promotion that we only promote on this one person's podcast, Tony Kornheiser. He's on PTI and ESPN.
0: Right.
1: And we are the official minor league team of the Tony Kornheiser podcast, and I'm the official minor league general manager of the Tony. I've never met the man.
0: Isn't that cool?
1: And and they came from Virginia and from Florida and from Ohio and Canada.
0: Wow.
1: And it wasn't like thousands of people or anything, but it's a secret little thing, and our staff doesn't understand it. We put inside jokes in, and it's just hysterical.
2: It's good to hear I'm not the only one that has no idea what you're talking about.
1: Nobody knows what's going on.
2: So Wildcat Wine Slushy Wednesday, We Care Wednesday tonight.
1: Yes, let's hope. We only smoralize the weather when we can.
0: All right.
2: So, really?
1: Because a lot of times
0: this might be unsmorable.
1: Sometimes they put the fear out there that it's going to rain all over the place. And there's no play. And most of the times we play the baseball game. Tonight looks like it's not great.
0: Okay. Fair enough.
1: When it's coming over with ketchup and mustard at noon, 1 o'clock, and that's the fine one. That's easy peasy. It's that second one that doesn't look great. So there's a chance that we postpone the game. There's probably a better chance that we play the game, but it's just inconvenient.
0: Okay.
1: So we're going to mention
2: any time a game does not happen, though, is you can use those tickets for an entire year
1: 12 months.
2: That.
1: It's not just for the next 10 games, would it be after tomorrow.
2: Right.
1: But 12 months is your rain check.
2: So it's really like you don't lose anything.
0: The best thing is keep track of the Syracuse Mets social media because they'll be posting any kind of updates there. But
2: Looks like after this rain comes through, the weekend.
1: If you're going to bang, it's better to bang on a Tuesday and Wednesday and not Thursday, Friday, Saturday, Sunday.
0: Because the rest of the week looks spectacular.
1: It does.
0: Heading into Labor Day weekend.
2: Tomorrow we have Syracuse University Athletics Night.
1: That's always a fun one. So SU Athletics come out, the cheer team, the dance team, Otto, some coaches. Coach Fran Brown's not going to make it.
0: No.
1: But there's a rumor.
0: Maybe Coach Mack?
1: Maybe.
0: Really?
1: There's a rumor. A lot of people are talking about it.
2: Now, Scooch and Otto get along okay?
1: Oh, like peaches and cream.
0: Yeah.
1: They get along fantastic. It's nice to have Otto in our house. So Otto's Army will be coming out. It's college night, so there's discounts for college kids.
0: Nice.
1: DJ Showcase will be our live Chevy All-American live music series with our DJ on the 315 bullpen bar all night long on Dollar Thursday. So with SU, we're promoting football season. We're excited about football season.
0: Oh, yeah.
1: We're excited about basketball season. We're excited about all the fall sports, all the women's sports.
0: It's rare when we can be jacked about basketball and football.
1: Yeah, right?
2: We're jacked, man.
0: Because
2: we got this.
0: Sometimes one suffers when the other's doing great.
1: We might have to send out the 93Q sports desk.
2: Oh, need some coverage. You know
0: Amy Robbins, 93Q Sports.
2: All right, let's talk about Friday, and then we'll talk about the rest of the weekend coming up next break. But Fizzy Friday, and it looks like you got some live music and a whole bunch of stuff going on for Friday.
1: So it's our little 93Q Fizzy Friday with fireworks. Geddes Federal is going to be there. It's kind of a makeup. They got rained out earlier in the season, so we always keep a little open date later so we can bring back the good folks from Geddes Federal. And Amp opens, the band Amp. They're a great little band.
0: Okay.
1: So we open at 4:30. They'll be rocking out in the Chevy All American Live Music Series Happy Hour Specials when the gates open at 4:30. We have a America 250 collectible coin giveaway. It's kind of like one of those challenge coins.
0: Yeah. Okay.
1: And you can remember the America's 250th. And we're going to wrap it all up with a fireworks extravaganza set too. Anyone?
0: I would think, let's see.
2: Labor Day music. Labor music.
0: The sounds of someone
2: is
0: labor.
2: People working hard giving, with the labor.
1: All the cows that can no longer give birth at the fair.
2: Usually I can
0: be
2: call
0: in labor.
1: Dolly Parton music.
0: Dolly Parton, I love that.
1: So that's going to be a nice Fizzy Friday with fireworks. Get that Fizzy Friday ticket because it's going to save you about 50% on a ticket to the game and a couple of canned beverages down at the Metro Grab and Go.
0: Very cool.
1: And it can be anything from a bottle of water to our Sun Cruisers to our craft beers, whatever you want.
2: All right. Coming up, more with Jason Smorrell, and we have two more night games. Sunday's going to be an evening game instead of early.
0: Right.
2: So
0: that's
2: right. Tell you all about that coming up next.
0: All right. Stay with us. 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
0: Back in the Traffic Link at this hour, we are looking at an accident out in East Syracuse, Manlius Center Road between Gulster and Wilbur Roads. Again, out in East Syracuse, Manlius Center Road between Gulster and Wilbur. Watch for an accident with authorities on the scene. Slow and go as the rush hour continues. The on and off ramps, interchanges out by the fairgrounds. Be careful.
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0: 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Bruno, I just might. Ted and Amy in the morning, 8:20 on your Wednesday, September 2nd.
1: That's right, September 2nd already. Right? We're heading into it.
2: We're knee deep into September.
0: Right, well,
1: I mean, I wouldn't say knee.
0: I would say ankle deep.
1: I mean, and,
0: I would go you know, like maybe
1: a, at
0: top
1: least a
0: of
1: foot.
0: Top
1: foot.
0: Of the foot, maybe.
1: Top
0: not even
1: of the,
0: to the ankle.
1: Well, then, what are you doing?
0: But yes, only 11 games for the Syracuse Mets left for the season.
2: Come on out.
1: We've already talked about tonight and tomorrow and Friday, and now we're heading into Saturday Wall of Fame night.
2: Yes, big day. We are celebrating our 150th year of professional baseball.
0: Wow, here in
2: the city of Syracuse.
1: Oh,
0: look at that, 150 years.
2: They've been playing longer than that, but professionally since 1876.
0: Wow.
1: That's nuts.
2: Syracuse Stars.
1: Love the jersey. Got a jersey giveaway on Saturday night.
2: And so it's kind of a sticker bomb jersey of all of our logos over the years.
0: Oh, that's
2: Stars,
0: cool.
2: Stars, Chiefs, Sky Chiefs, Chiefs again, mm-hmm. Mets, all our silly ones, mm-hmm. the Brannock devices, the salt potatoes.
0: Has been your favorite alter ego Mets?
2: Well, obviously salt potatoes because they're so successful.
0: Yeah.
2: But my secret favorite, the Brannock devices.
0: The Brannock devices.
2: Yeah, the devices.
0: The thing that measures your foot in a shoe store.
2: Yeah, I thought that was going to be much bigger. Nobody cared about it. I thought it was great.
0: You were the one pulling for the Brannock
2: device. I was pulling for the Brannock. And our boy Danny Tripodi made a great logo. His name was Chuck and was like a little Brannock device with feet. It was so great. I love the devices.
1: And can we ask, I know this is a sensitive subject.
2: Yes.
1: But regarding a change in the future.
2: It's coming.
1: It's coming.
2: We're not screwing it up this time.
0: Next year?
2: The 2028 season.
0: 28.
2: So we'll be your Syracuse Mets for the rest of this year and all of 2027.
0: What else was invented in Syracuse?
2: The serrated knife. We have not done that yet. Dental chair.
0: The ball cock from a toilet.
1: Oh, actually, the ball cocks is kind of a fun name, right?
0: That's
1: you guys seem like you would love that.
0: The Gamecocks.
1: Yeah. Oh, that's true.
2: Yeah.
1: All right.
0: The toilet flapper.
2: I think anything with the name cock in it, whether it's a chicken or a plumbing device, is just trouble.
1: It's setting yourself up for ulterior motives.
0: I can see the comments on Syracuse.com.
1: Now, a Doc Gooden appearance on Saturday night?
2: Doc Gooden. So we have our Wall of Fame ceremony during the day. It's an invitation-only thing up in the Metropolitan Club. We used to do it on the field, and it was hot and rushed. So we do it up in the Metropolitan Club. And our class this year, celebrating the 150th year, is our longtime official scorer, Dom Leo. A local umpire, Tony DeVivo, who's grown the game of baseball here in Central New York, and Randy Mobley, the International League president, former International League president, who was very instrumental in the success of the Syracuse franchise from the 70s and 80s to the transition to the Mets until Major League Baseball kicked him out.
1: All right, so that's that.
0: until the big scandal.
2: And then we come back to the game. Doc Gooden's going to be there to sign autographs.
0: Wow,
2: there's no extra fee for that. We have the great jersey giveaway. And it is Wall of Fame Day. So you get that. And then we'll finish with a fireworks extravaganza.
1: All right. So let's see. Monday, obviously, is Labor Day.
2: People want that jersey.
1: Celebrating on Sunday night.
2: We do a Sunday night firework extravaganza. We don't often get that Labor Day area to do it with. So we do a night game.
0: Mm-hmm.
2: Let's take a close look at this because we screw this up a lot.
1: Let's do this.
0: All right.
2: I think the game starts at 5:30.
1: It does. 5:35.
2: So 5:35 on Sunday.
0: Mm-hmm.
2: Are we going to run into trouble? Are we going to have to run the bases before the fireworks?
0: You may, because it gets dark pretty quick.
2: It gets sooner. So I think that we're going to be all right. I think that we thought ahead and we said, because it's a getaway day. Rochester plays on Monday.
0: Okay.
2: They don't play us. They play somebody else. So, because Dan Mason is the world's most horrible person. So it affects us.
0: So they got to work on Labor Day.
2: Is it selfish to want something for us just for a change? You know, so we don't have to affect our game times.
0: Right. But, yeah.
2: So Sunday's a 5:30 game. So gates open at 4:30.
0: Okay.
2: And we're going to have a fireworks extravaganza to celebrate your Labor Day weekend. Kids are still going to get to eat
1: free.
2: Jeff the Magic Man will be there.
1: Love
2: so
1: it.
2: Great family way to have a fireworks extravaganza, the third largest fireworks extravaganza of the season.
0: All right. Then you're away the week after, and then the final homestand.
2: But we're away, but we have the banana ball the following week.
0: That's true.
2: Friday,
0: that's right.
2: Saturday.
0: Banana ball.
2: That's sold out events. And then the last week of the season has the last Taco Tuesday and Wildcat Wednesday, and the last Dollar Thursday is our Copa Irish night, Italian night.
1: Jeez, all right.
2: We go out with a bang.
0: I'm sure we'll have you back that way.
2: I'm going to shave my beard, too.
0: Oh, you shave your beard.
2: For St. Baldrick's. I'm going to raise some money for St. Baldrick's.
0: I was going to say, you've been looking a little bushy lately.
2: Yeah.
0: Yeah.
2: The wife's going to be happy. Then she's going to be upset because then I'm totally hairless.
0: Oh,
2: that's not a good look.
1: You and Ted look like serial killers when you don't have any facial hair. I'm just saying.
2: Without facial hair.
1: Without facial hair.
2: I agree.
1: Hair. Yes.
0: All right. Well,
1: after my news, we will take a call and your choice of whether you want Friday, Saturday, or Sunday tickets.
0: All right. Jason Smorrell's going to play some Blank Slate with us. So, yeah, your chance to be a winner is coming up. 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It's 8:26 with Ted and Amy in the morning.
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0: Moving slow out by the fairgrounds. You're down to 55 miles per hour on 690 and 695 in both directions. Coming in through the downtown area. Again, a lot of road construction, so slow it down.
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1: Get rid of the fog this morning. We did have some dense fog on our way in, so hopefully that it will burn off, and then some cloudy skies, highs in the 80s today. Thank you, Ted. I hope that's a foghorn. 71 in Syracuse at 8:29. Good morning. Here's what's happening. New York State Police investigating a fatal crash involving a bicyclist and three vehicles in the city of Auburn Monday about 8 p.m. They responded to State Route 5 for a report of a bicyclist struck by multiple vehicles. Now, the preliminary investigation determined a 41-year-old man on a bike was attempting to cross the westbound lanes of Route 5 and 20 against a red traffic signal. One vehicle struck the bicyclist, who was ejected into another car. He was then struck by another vehicle as he was thrown to the ground.
0: Oh, man.
1: Bicyclist was taken to Auburn Hospital. He later died. The name of the victim has not yet
0: been released. That's a lot of lanes in that intersection.
1: Auburn. You know, it's 8 o'clock now. It's dark at 8 o'clock. Yeah. So, a man is under arrest following a traffic stop on Emerson Avenue in the city of Syracuse over the weekend. New York State Police attempted to stop a driver who pulled into a driveway and attempted to flee the vehicle. He was apprehended. 36-year-old Milton Griffin of Syracuse was found with a number of different drugs in the car, according to state police, including cocaine, crack cocaine, methamphetamine pills, as well as a loaded Glock, handgun, cell phones, and cash. He is obviously facing a number of charges and is being held at the Justice Center. As we mentioned, the House, in a surprising bipartisan vote yesterday, passed a continuing resolution that funds the government through December 11th. They didn't even wait until the October 1st deadline,
0: so they can
1: which is
0: get
1: very
0: along.
1: Exciting. Wow. They avoided a shutdown ahead of the midterm elections in November, which is the reason why everyone's kind of thinking that they actually got along.
0: Usually one side's got something they want to get through and the other doesn't.
1: Yes, and members of the House are up for re-election in the fall, but whatever it takes, very exciting. We're good through December 11th. And there's a new poll out as we're heading into, unfortunately, the unofficial end of summer and grilling. Are you a big griller, Jason?
2: I am a pretty big griller, yes.
1: Yeah?
2: Yeah, I'm not like I can cook and I don't really take. I'm one of the guys that really doesn't take care of the grill.
0: Oh, really?
2: Yeah,
1: like you just throw stuff
2: just
1: on
2: cook
1: and call
2: on it.
1: Sal.
2: You know, just give it a little scrape and just go. I have like a Weber grill that I've had for probably, God, I must have had it for like 15 years. I just replaced like the grates and stuff, so it's all rusty and stuff all over the place. But I just get new burner things, and I know where my hot spots are.
1: Oh, sure. That's good.
0: I let mine run for like about 5-10 minutes, and it burns everything up pretty good. And then I scrape it off and good to go.
1: Yeah, we have a relatively old grill that we keep replacing the parts as well.
2: And I've been thinking about getting into charcoal, like a charcoal thing, but I've been thinking about that for about 15 years.
0: But then you got to wait a half hour for the coals to get
1: just right.
2: That's
1: a lot. It's
2: on the list of things to do list.
1: Okay, when you have more time.
2: Yeah.
1: Well, they looked at states and just unusual things that were grilled in each state. I can't say, you know, more so than burgers.
0: Probably
1: and steak
0: a lot of seafood in Hawaii.
1: Alaska, actually, this is intriguing, moose burgers. And they grilled salmon and halibut. But I thought that was nice, a little moose burger action.
0: All right.
1: Florida likes your grilled gator.
0: Yeah.
2: I had that once on a stick at the fair. Tastes like chicken.
0: Everybody says that. I'm like, well, just give me chicken then.
1: Wyoming likes grilled bison or, you know, buffalo.
2: I can see that.
1: I
2: used to eat a bison burger out in Buffalo when I worked at the Buffalo Group Pub.
0: I've had bison.
1: Bison is less fatty, right?
2: It's the red meat of the future.
1: Oh, okay. Maine has grilled fiddleheads.
2: Is that the vegetable?
1: They're the
0: like a weed,
1: young
0: isn't it?
1: Curled shoots of certain ferns.
2: Yes.
1: That's interesting.
2: The lovely and talented Rachel's father's a big fiddlehead guy.
0: Really?
2: Yeah.
1: And Montana likes their elk steak.
2: I've never had. Ooh, I might have had elk.
1: Elk steak.
0: I'm a member of the Benevolent Protective Order of Elks. I don't think I'm allowed to eat an
2: Does
0: elk.
2: Mean,
1: probably not.
2: Do we mean we grill Ted? Elk steaks. Some guys and ladies from the Elks Lodge.
0: They have cheap beer and
2: Ted disappeared.
0: Tastes like cheap beer and pull tabs.
1: Do they have like an elk head in their lodge?
0: They do.
1: Yeah.
0: So and I always thought to myself, we're the Benevolent Protective Order of Elks. I guess we missed that one. I guess we didn't get to that one in time.
1: Sacrificed for others.
0: Right?
1: That's probably
2: Have you guys grilled anything unusual? I don't think that I've had grilled anything unusual, personally.
0: I'm trying to think what the strangest thing I've ever grilled.
1: I do pizza. I grill pizza a lot. Mm.
0: That's not unusual. I guess a certain, maybe, did I do like swordfish steaks once on the grill? I might have done that. I don't really get too exotic with my food.
1: Yeah, now I'm feeling it, though. Maybe we got to get ourselves some fiddleheads.
0: Fiddleheads?
2: Well, you know, that's only a very specific time of the year. You can't just go get a fiddlehead.
1: Oh.
2: It's a spring thing.
0: Yeah, I'm thinking elk burgers would taste like cheap beer and pull tabs. I think would be...
1: We have some fog around this morning, otherwise cloudy conditions. See, I'm smoralizing, even though you're not sure you can smoralize. Looks like the heavy rain, hopefully it'll be overnight, so just keeping an eye on the Syracuse Mets game.
2: Do you consider overnight 7 to 9:30?
0: To us, that's overnight.
1: I'm trying to stay cup half full, my
2: friend. Just because you're in bed doesn't mean that everybody else is in bed. We're fairly active between 7 and 9:30.
0: That's a good point.
1: But once we get this rain out of the way, the Labor Day weekend, which even begins as soon as tomorrow, is
2: beautiful.
1: Starting really, really nice. 71 in Syracuse. Let's do it. 421-9393. You want to play a little blank slate with us to win your choice of either a six-pack for Friday, Saturday, or Sunday game with the Syracuse Mets. We'll talk to you coming up here at 93Q, the number one hit music station.
0: Yes, that means call now. 421-9393. 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
1: We were just filling Jason Smorlin on the Marshman.
2: Yeah, how did I not know about the Marshman?
1: Mysterious Marshman. That sounds like a Syracuse Mets promotion.
3: Yeah, right. The Syracuse Figures, you could be.
2: Yeah.
3: And everybody plays baseball with no shirt on.
2: Yeah.
3: That's so kind of weird.
2: Yeah, it's called Banana Ball.
3: Oh, well, okay, good point.
1: That's true.
3: Good point, yes. Jason Smorl is in the studio. The final 11 games of the season left for the Syracuse Mets at NBT Bank Stadium this week, and then they're off a week, and then they're back in town for
1: and
3: the
1: we have
3: final.
1: Our 10th caller, Paul, who is standing by this morning.
3: Paul, have we gone to a Syracuse Mets game yet this season?
4: No, not yet. Paul. And we'd like to make one.
3: We got 11 chances left.
2: I love it.
3: All right.
2: We're going to get you in right under the wire,
3: there
2: Paul.
3: There you go. Paul, yes, you get tickets to an upcoming game. 6 tickets for you, Paul, just for playing a little blank slate with us.
1: Your choice
3: morning.
1: For the weekend. So there you go. All right. Yeah. So you just have to fill in the blank, Paul, if I think you've heard this before. So.
3: All right. Oh, by the way, do we have a super prize?
2: How about, let's have some flexibility.
3: Okay.
2: What about, so you have your choice of the weekends, and whatever day you choose, if you choose Friday, we'll make sure we get you extra coins, the guaranteed coins. If you choose Saturday, we'll make sure we get you to meet Doc Gooden personally.
3: Oh, that would be fun.
1: Mm-hmm.
2: And then if you choose Sunday... we'll figure something out.
3: Okay. So that is, Paul, again, the tickets are yours, but the bonus prize is if you can match the three of us in one round, which
2: we'll
3: is...
2: throwing hats and T-shirts.
3: Usually an impossibility because...
1: Right. No, $1 million.
3: It's very tough to match the three of us.
2: Verbal asterisk.
3: You know how to do it, right? You just got to try and match our answers to the fill in the blank. Here we go.
1: Here we go. Best blank.
3: Best blank.
1: Best blank.
2: A lot of options here.
3: Best... Yeah, I don't know.
1: Are we not happy with this one?
3: Best.
2: It's the first thing that popped into my head. Oh, wait. I'm going to change that. It's my new one.
3: Oh. All right. Jason's changing. Mm-hmm. All right. I think we're locked in. What do we think, Paul? Best?
4: Best man.
3: Best man.
1: Oh,
3: that's a good answer.
1: A little wedding tinge. I like that.
3: I don't know why, but I came up with best Western.
1: Oh,
3: which
1: Best
3: is
1: Western.
3: Which is one of your nicer motels. To
1: judges
3: are not happy.
2: No,
3: happy.
2: The judges didn't
1: are
2: like
1: not
2: that.
1: Happy. No,
3: judges are usually on my side.
4: Where's that buzzer?
3: But there it is.
2: There it is.
1: No, we're not happy with that one.
2: I'm simpatico with Paul. I said best man.
3: Best man. Oh,
2: I changed mine from best boy to best man.
3: Best boy.
2: It was like a dog thing.
1: I said best in show. Speaking of dogs, best in show.
3: Best in show.
2: She likes that double final answer.
1: I do
3: it's
1: like
3: it. One blank. It's you fill in one blank, which makes me think it's one word.
2: Corn
3: Amy usually has a phrase.
2: We don't remember any of our answers.
1: Best,
2: we remember.
3: I said best time to go to the grocery store. I said best time to find a parking spot at the fair. Is that that's not right.
1: Most of yours are not very good at all. And
3: I went with best outfit in my closet to wear to church on a Sunday. Oh, no, that's not a match.
1: All right, let's move on, please.
3: All right, let's try this one, Paul. Let's
2: there
3: see
2: we go.
1: Full blank.
2: Another lot of options. You're giving Paul a hard time here.
3: Full. I got one.
2: I got one.
3: I got one because I'm thinking. One.
2: I think I'm going to match Paul.
3: Time. I think I might match Paul. Do you have an answer?
1: I got one.
3: You matched? All right, what do we think? Full
4: house.
1: Full house,
3: which is a great answer.
1: Joey would have gone with that. He's a big Full House fan.
2: I'm going to go first because Paul and I match Full House. We're two for two. Paul and I are locked in.
1: All right.
3: I'm sorry, Paul. I said full stomach.
2: Is that a thing, judges?
3: Judges say no. Come on, judges. I'm usually the golden. Oh, my God.
1: All right. We don't have to say what mine is.
3: No, yours? It's got to be something. I said full cars usually travel in the right-hand lane.
1: I said full metal jacket.
3: No. I just told you full.
1: I know, and then I had to do it.
3: A blank is
1: okay.
3: One.
2: I love that Paul's laughing along with us.
1: I will do one word for this last one.
3: This could be your final chance to win the bonus prize. So hopefully it's an easy one. What do we have?
1: Blank. Bone. It's just bone.
3: Okay.
1: You guys who have 12-year-old attitudes.
3: It's a good thing it wasn't bone blank.
2: Yeah, that's what I was thinking.
3: All right, okay. See, again, this might, I don't know. There might blank be a possibility. Bone. There could be a possibility that, Paul, you could match all three of us. I don't know.
2: I think I match.
4: We're ready?
1: We're ready, Paul.
4: Okay. How about funny bone?
3: Funny bone is a great answer.
2: That is a good answer.
3: Jason?
2: I said dog bone.
3: Look at her.
1: I have one more. It may not be a word, actually. I said T-bone. T-bone, like the T.
3: The letter T?
4: Steak.
1: T-bone steak. Yeah. Thank you, Paul.
3: Does one letter count as a word, judges? Judges say no.
2: Because it's a letter and a hyphen.
4: Better than five words.
3: That's very true. I said osteoporosis causes damage to your bone. Judges? Judges say no? Well,
1: you know,
3: Paul,
1: what? I think I'm going to let Ted pick the clues the next time. We'll see what happens.
3: Paul, you did a splendid job. And yes, you do have 6 tickets to the game of your choice for this week. Again, the weekend looks absolutely spectacular. And if you go Sunday, it's a special fireworks night game.
1: Fireworks all weekend long.
3: Hang on the line. Thank you for playing.
2: Thank you, Paul.
3: Yeah. Jason, thank you, my friend, for coming in.
2: Thank you, guys. You're the best. It's a great way to start the day.
3: looking forward to the last 11 games with the Syracuse Mets. You want tickets and information, SyracuseMets.com, 845 with Ted and Amy.
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3: In the Traffic Link, again, we are coming out the other side of rush hour, but still slow and go with the on and off ramps, the interchanges through the downtown area. And again, slowdowns out by the fairgrounds down to 55 on 690 and 695 in both directions, so use caution.
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2: Oh, got some clouds to get rid of this morning. We did have a lot of fog on our way in. Hopefully that is burning off as we speak. And let's get through whatever we got today, and then it's going to be a really nice weekend. So maybe some rain later on. Highs in the 80s today, 71 in Syracuse at 849. Good morning. Here's what's happening. The news brought to you by William Matar. A large sting operation involving members of the New York State Police Internet Crimes Against Children Task Force, along with others, has resulted in the arrest of 8 people arrested and charged with attempted rape. During the investigation, these 8, according to state police, were attempting to engage in unlawful contact with children under the age of 15. Among the 8, a rabbi from a temple in Utica, 66-year-old Peter Schickman of New Hartford. He has since been suspended from that temple. The other men range in age from 34 to 65 and come from Syracuse, Frankfurt, Seneca Falls, Cicero. As I was mentioning, the poster of the 8 men has been widely circulated already. If you have additional information concerning these men or believe you may be a victim of these crimes, please contact the New York State Police. Syracuse police have released the name of the man that was killed in the 1800 block of East Fayette Street just over a week ago. 51-year-old Willie Hill Jr. of Syracuse was shot in the chest and abdomen. The investigation remains active and ongoing. While not hard to believe, people think that they're looking at their phones way too much. A new survey of almost 10,000 adults finds that just over half of Americans believe they spend too much time on their smartphones.
3: Well, you just had that story where they banned people looking at their phones while they're crossing the street.
2: In Italy. They did that because people are getting hit because they're just not paying attention. Younger adults are most likely to feel this way. 70% of those under 30 and about two-thirds of adults 30 to 49 say that their use is excessive. It's interesting because I find myself, let's say I'm watching television, and it used to be you'd watch television, and if the commercials came on,
3: you focused on,
2: go to the bathroom. Right. Then you're like, okay, a commercial comes on or something, and you immediately pick up your phone and check something.
3: I have the TV on, and I have my iPad right next to me, and I'm 9 times out of 10 I'm scrolling on the iPad, and I don't even know what I have on the television.
2: Yeah, I know. I can understand. So maybe put down the phone, right? Mm-hmm. We have some fog around this morning, as I mentioned, some cloudy conditions, highs in the 80s. Getting better, though, I promise, once we get maybe this heavy rain overnight out of the way. And then some clouds and sunshine coming in by tomorrow. 71 in Syracuse, 851 with Ted and Amy on 93Q.
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3: Back in the Traffic Link at this hour. Again, we are coming out the other side of rush hour, but still slow and go with all the road construction in the area. As Amy mentioned, may still be some fog, too, to watch for. Slow it down out by the fairgrounds. Be careful.
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0: 93Q, the number one hit music station. It's Bruno Mars, Risk It All. Ted and Amy in the morning. Happy Wednesday. It's 9:09 with 93Q.
1: Well, we're looking a little gray.
0: Yeah, I know.
1: We're looking grayer.
0: It looks darker out now than it did like an hour ago.
1: I know. From what I'm looking at now, because it looked like it was actually going to rain later, it might rain a little now, and then we'll have a little reprieve, and then it might rain a little bit later. I mean, we got to look ahead, though. Right? We've had a good swing, and then as of tomorrow, it's going to be really, really nice as we're heading into Labor Day weekend.
0: It's good
1: just, we got so much going on, so it would be nice if it would clear up, but we are probably going to encounter some rain showers. At least temperature-wise, you know, we're already up to 71, getting up to the 80s today, so at least it's going to be a warm rain. Look at me, cup half full.
0: I like how optimistic you are.
1: Plus, I got my raincoat in the car, so that makes me feel even better.
0: Hey, it is a Wednesday. That means we got to give away another delicious ice cream cake from our friends at Carvel of North Syracuse. Every Wednesday, we award one of the delicious Carvel ice cream cakes. What's very cool, up at the Carvel in North Syracuse, they can actually take any photo that you have and put it right on the cake. It's edible.
1: Edible. Yeah, you can print
0: it. I was going to say eligible, but it's edible. And
1: anyone
0: eligible.
1: Is eligible. And
0: right.
1: Guess what? We have our very first September birthday
0: September
1: this week.
0: September birthday. Who do we got?
1: Congratulations to Sheila Alessandrello Dimkos.
0: Oh, look at that.
1: There you go. And it looks like she sent us a photo of Tonio, she writes.
0: I like
1: and
0: it.
1: And this is a birthday memory, and it is an ice cream cake that Tonio isn't enjoying in that photo. It doesn't have to be any kind of cake or
0: just be a
1: fun birthday memory.
0: You can eat that picture because it's edible.
1: Oh, that would be exciting.
0: When
1: print
0: puts
1: that
0: it
1: right
0: on an
1: up
0: ice cream
1: there.
0: Cake, right?
1: Yeah, so get your entries in. Just tell us what month you're celebrating.
0: Mm-hmm.
1: And we're going to be doing this right through the end of the year. So get those photos in. I love that. But congratulations to Sheila of Camillus.
0: And don't forget, they have more than just ice cream cakes at Carvel of North Syracuse.
1: 7 days a week, they're open for just ice cream and shakes
0: right
1: and any
0: on
1: kind
0: Route
1: of
0: 11.
1: Ice cream treats. Ooh, that sounds good.
0: Carvel of North Syracuse, congratulations and happy birthday. 9:11 with Ted and Amy.
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0: 93Q, the number one hit music station. I knew it, I knew you. It's Taylor Swift from the soundtrack of Toy Story 5, 921 with Ted and Amy in the morning.
1: Kind of cloudy. I have a feeling we're going to see some rain early and then a little bit of a break and then some rain later on. Yeah. Let's get this done. At least storm rain.
0: True.
1: But it's looking a bit gray this morning. 71 in Syracuse here at 93Q.
0: Did you miss Monday's Tat Tale?
1: We have a really fun Tat Tale once again this week with our friends from Timeless Tattoo.
0: I love the stories behind people's tattoos. We share this every week and we give away an $80 gift certificate courtesy of Timeless Tattoo right on Mechanic Street in the village of Baldwinsville. Kyle and his incredible cadre of artists.
1: Ooh, cadre, I like that.
0: They do amazing stuff. They do piercings as well. They do tattoo removal.
1: That's
0: in case
1: right.
0: You got a little regret.
1: Brand new location. They've been around for a long time, but they just recently moved and they've expanded, and it's an absolutely beautiful location and a great reputation. As a matter of fact, our Tat Tale this morning, I believe, got her tattoo from Timeless Tattoo.
0: Karen Nettie of Auburn joining us, and your whole family went out and got tattoos. Karen, tell me the story behind your tattoo.
2: Well, I'd been wanting a tattoo when I turned 50. I said, oh, I'm going to get one, and I'd put it off for quite a while, kind of put it out of my mind for a while. My goddaughter said to me right before I turned 62, did you still want one? And I was like, yeah, I did. So she's like, okay, I'll go with you. And she called my niece as well and said, you know, asked her to come with us to get a tattoo. And my goddaughter arranged it. The day we went to get my tattoo, we met all at Timeless, and to my surprise, the two girls also decided to get tattoos.
0: Wow.
2: I was getting the sun on my foot,
0: Okay.
2: And my goddaughter Hannah got the moon on her arm, and my niece Leah got the stars.
1: Aww.
2: So we have the sun, the moon, and the stars kind of tie us together.
1: Oh, I love that.
0: And you're proving the fact that you're never too old to get your first tattoo.
2: That's right.
0: I like that you did that, Karen. That's pretty brave of you.
1: Well, now, have you gotten another one since then?
2: I have not, but I am planning on it.
0: Oh, well, guess what?
1: See, there you go.
0: You can call the folks down at Timeless and tell them you got an $80 gift certificate because that's what you get for sharing the story behind your tattoos.
2: Wow, thank you very much.
0: What are we thinking of getting? What is our next tattoo going to be?
2: Well, my nieces and nephews and my godchildren are important to me, so I want to get the infinity symbol and the line to be all their initials.
0: Oh, look at that.
1: Karen's already planning ahead for that $80 tattoo.
0: You got it set to go. Well, Karen Nettie of Auburn, thank you so much for sharing that story. We appreciate it.
2: Thank you.
0: Absolutely. You can see Karen's tattoo. You can see her goddaughter and nieces as well as all of our previous Tat Tale winners. And again, you can enter right online at 93Q.com. Send us the story behind your tattoo.
1: Love these Tat Tales.
0: Thank you again to Kyle and the gang at Timeless Tattoos, Mechanic Street in Baldwinsville.
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0: 93Q, the number one hit music station. Olivia Dean, so easy to fall in love. Ted and Amy in the morning, 9:35 a.m., not p.m. She's looking a little dark out.
1: Yeah. We went from fog to gray skies and probably some rain.
0: Maybe thunderstorms.
1: It looks like the afternoon. I mean, I'm looking because I know we have some rain later on in the forecast. It looks like the afternoon might shape up.
0: Yeah.
1: A little bit of cloud. It'll be surprised. By 1 o'clock, we're supposed to have literally sunshine.
0: All right.
1: For a couple hours, right up until, you know, it could be until like 8 o'clock. But right now, yeah, we do have, I believe, some thunder and lightning in the forecast
0: as
1: well right now.
0: Be prepared for it, all right? Mm-hmm. We are time for a look at Hollywood highlights this morning. What's happening in the world of celebrities?
1: Well, Ed Sheeran is okay.
0: Oh, no, not the face.
1: No, he's fine.
0: Actually, the face wouldn't be that bad.
1: Come on, Ed Sheeran is a cutie.
0: Actually,
1: well, no,
0: not the hands.
1: We don't want it. Yeah,
0: or
1: we don't want
0: the fingers.
1: His mouth ruined at
0: all.
1: But no, it's not even him. Six of his crew members were hospitalized this weekend after being hit with stage equipment while breaking down a show.
0: Oh no!
1: It happened at Ed's concert Saturday at Ford Field in Detroit. It sounds like it involved a forklift.
0: Oh boy!
1: And took place in a vehicle tunnel as they were headed on a break. Two of the workers sustained serious injuries, nothing life-threatening. Again, six of them were hospitalized, and it must have not been that bad because the following day, Ed was at the Pokemon World Championships in San Francisco, where he performed the Pokemon theme live during a closing ceremony.
0: No kidding. Wow.
1: But yeah, but still pretty scary stuff. You know?
0: You and I see backstage the hard work that those men and women do, moving bands in and out. That is a tough
1: job. And heavy
0: job.
1: Equipment and stuff, too.
0: Yeah.
1: So I'm sure with an entire stage, they have big equipment to move that.
0: Wow.
1: I love this. Okay, it's been over 4 decades since Kevin Bacon starred in Footloose.
0: Okay.
1: One of my favorite movies.
0: We love the Kevin
1: Bacon
0: Footloose
1: dance. Brings me back to
0: Footloose
1: high school days.
0: Yeah.
1: Well, he's celebrating in New York State and helped Governor Hochul lift restrictions on people dancing in bars and restaurants.
0: Was that still a thing?
1: Until recently, the state liquor authority required applicants to have a special license in their establishment to allow dancing, believe it or
0: not.
1: What
0: is that? What is that
1: I did
0: date
1: not
0: from?
1: Realize that, but Governor Hochul teamed up with Kevin to announce New Yorkers can finally cut Footloose.
0: Oh, I like
1: Footloose.
0: That. Did he do the dance?
1: Because I'm sure. Well, he and his wife always do these videos dancing and stuff, but so the very outdated restrictions, and I'm sure a lot of the bars and restaurants really didn't go by those regulations, but now it's official.
0: You still can't
1: no
0: eat oatmeal naked on a Sunday in Potsdam.
1: Petting your horse or something like that.
0: Potsdam.
1: And we talked about the fact that, boy, we got a lot more information on Taylor and Travis's dog. I guess it's been known that her name is Wendy.
0: I didn't know that.
1: She is a fluffy white Samoyed. Okay.
0: I don't know how you say it.
1: And she just made her modeling debut alongside her daddy.
0: Oh.
1: They're in a new commercial just released with a Tommy Hilfiger Fall 2026 ad campaign.
0: Right. And we think Travis is the one that picked the name Wendy because he had a crush on the character Wendy from
1: the Sandlot. But also, Taylor has been very open about being a big fan of Peter Pan.
0: Yeah, I'm still siding with
1: Wendy.
0: Travis.
1: Yeah, probably if she got him the dog for Christmas, one would think he got to pick the name.
0: That's what I'm thinking.
1: I'm sure one of these days we'll find that out, but we're just very excited we found out the name of the dog. So, baby steps, you know
0: there
1: what
0: you
1: I'm
0: go.
1: Saying?
0: Thank you for the rundown this morning. It's 9:38, Ted and Amy with 93Q.
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0: 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Rosé, Bruno, Apate, Ted and Amy out of here for this Wednesday. 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
1: Yes, you can catch us at the Great New York State Fair introducing Will and Wilson Phillips, which is on Chevy Court stage at 1 o'clock.
0: Do you think China Phillips remembers me?
1: I don't think so.
0: You don't think she will?
1: You mean when we did a race with her back like 32 years
0: ago? Baldwin Foundation race. Well, it wasn't. I don't think it was even the Baldwin Foundation then. I think it was the Susan G. Komen race.
1: It was long.
0: I remember it was Shopping Town Mall parking lot.
1: This is the memory that he has of China Phillips.
0: And somebody wanted her autograph.
1: Right.

0: until one.
1: They turn the Ted and Amy announcements off on the midway.
0: They're loud and can be distracting, but just overall, all of the announcements are turned off at the midway between 9 and 1. And we should also mention they have sensory-friendly rooms.
1: They do.
0: That are every single day in the fairgrounds. There's a couple of them. And that's just if your kids get overstimulated or you get overstimulated and you just need some calming vibes, those sensory rooms are also great, too.
1: They got you covered. Yeah. Turns out of all the sights and sounds that you can see at the fair, Ted and Amy are the most distracting.
0: Annoying. All right, be nice, please.
1: Well, make sure you head.
0: We'll be back tomorrow.
1: Bring along an umbrella today.
0: Yeah, right. The rain. But I'm telling you, you're going to think of me when it turns sunny this afternoon for a little while.
1: All right,
0: it's going to be nice this afternoon.
1: All right.
0: In fact, fingers crossed. I think it's going to clear up in time for Wilson Phillips at 1 o'clock.
1: Okay,
0: is all I'm telling you.
1: I have a good feeling.
0: We got the first Thursday of the month already, Francis Fool will be stopping by tomorrow along with Group Therapy Thursday. Our Jersey Boys ticket giveaways continue. So we are action-packed as usual for a Thursday tomorrow.
1: Wake up with us 5:30 till 10. Joey Walker with 45 minutes of continuous music. He'll get your rainy Wednesday underway next here with 93Q, the number one hit music station. 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

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I'm Joey Walker. A cloudy, rainy start to your Wednesday, but it should clear up a little bit this afternoon. Let's hope. 45 minutes of nonstop music continues now with Olivia Dean.

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Ella Langley is making history. This song is spending a 20th week at number one in the Billboard charts, making it the second longest running number one song ever. That's not just a country music win, that's chart history. The big question now is, can she hang on long enough to take the all-time record? We'll have to wait and see. Choosing Texas, 93Q. Just when

0: 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What's up? 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

It is almost time for football. The NFL season begins 1 week from today. The Syracuse football season begins this Saturday as they take on New Hampshire at the Dome. 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

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If you're headed out to the Great New York State Fair today, today is Women's Day, and it's also Wacky Wednesday at the fair. 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
18: A chance of scattered thunderstorms this afternoon, high of 80 tonight. Thunderstorms likely with a low of 68. 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

93Q, the number one hit music station. I'm Joey Walker. Olivia Rodrigo is having quite the year. Her brand new Daisy Chain Fields Festival just raised $20 million for charities supporting women and girls. This is Drop Dead.

We're getting lucky this year. Not only is Halloween on a Saturday, it's also on the Saturday we move the clocks back 1 hour. It's a double win. Ariana Grande, 93Q.

0: Happy Wednesday. It's Joey Walker hanging out with you at work on 93Q. How would you like to spend an unforgettable evening cruising on Onondaga Lake with Ted Namey? 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

The Lunchtime Rewind kicks off at noon on 93Q, and I've got a little clue about the first song. It's a massive hit from an artist you can see live today at Chevy Court at 1. 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But first, it's Tame Impala and Jenny with Dracula.

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1: So the Lunchtime Rewind was going to start off with an artist that you could see at the Great New York State Fair performing at 1 o'clock today. But due to the rain, due to the flooding, they have now postponed that show. So the bad news is you can't see Wilson Phillips at 1. But the good news is you can hear them right now on 93Q, the number one hit music station, with their smash hit from the year 1990. It's Hold On, and it's kicking off the Lunchtime Rewind on 93Q.

You're in the middle of the Lunchtime Rewind on 93Q. I'm Joey Walker. This collab came about after the two played in a celebrity basketball game in Atlanta where Tim McGraw jokingly claimed he smoked Nelly on the court. From 2004, it's over and over.

Time for the last song on today's Lunchtime Rewind on 93Q. This song took an unusual long path to the top. It spent 33 consecutive weeks on the charts before peaking at number 2 on the Billboard Hot 100 back in August of 2012. It's Ellie Goulding, Lights, on the Lunchtime Rewind. I had

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24: A chance of scattered thunderstorms this afternoon. High of 80 for your Wednesday. Tonight we're looking at thunderstorms this evening with a low of 68. 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

93Q, the number one hit music station. I'm Joey Walker. Back to school season is officially here. Some local schools head back tomorrow. A lot more students will be heading back to class early next week. That means early bedtimes, alarm clocks, and the daily challenge of figuring out what to pack for lunch. So parents, enjoy these last few days of summer freedom while you still can. Bruno Mars, 93Q. For just a

The Syracuse Mets are back home tonight through Sunday at NBT Bank Stadium. And if you haven't made it out to a game yet, don't wait. After this week, there's only one homestand left this season. 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Teddy Swims, Mr. Know-It-All, is on 93Q.

0: 93Q, the number one hit music station. Thank you so much for listening at work. I'm Joey Walker. The Great New York State Fair is rolling on. If my math is correct, today is day number 8. And we want to see you. 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

And this town's lost its faith. Our colors will fade eventually. So if our time is running out, day after day, we'll make the mundane a masterpiece. Oh my, my, oh my, my love, I take one look at you, you're taking me.

If you can't get enough Olivia Rodrigo, here's some good news. She's returning to Austin City Limits for a new performance special airing on PBS this fall. And if you're up for a road trip, fans can enter for free audience passes through the show's social channels. 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

Hopefully the rain stays away this weekend, because as of right now, the temperatures are looking perfect for your Labor Day weekend. A good weekend to go check out the great New York State Fair. Olivia Dean, 93Q. I could be-

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19: New York weather.
20: A chance of scattered thunderstorms for the rest of your afternoon. High of 80 tonight. Thunderstorms likely with a low of 68. 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

Follow me on social media, Joey Walker on 93Q, and please message me and let me know what show my wife and I should be binge-watching next. The last show we watched was Tell Me Lies, and we enjoyed that. We need something new now. I heard Off Campus is good. Maybe we'll start watching that next. Gracie Abrams, 93Q.

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0: 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I'm Joey Walker. 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

93Q, the number one hit music station. Good afternoon. I'm Joey Walker. I've already seen a few houses decorated for Halloween, and honestly, I'm 100% okay with it. It's September now. The spooky season has officially arrived. Bring on the pumpkins. Bring on the haunted houses, scary movies, apple cider, and those giant skeletons on the front lawn. I'm all about it. This is Tame Impala and Jenny with Dracula.

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24: A chance of scattered thunderstorms this afternoon. High of 80 for the rest of your Wednesday. Tonight, thunderstorms likely with a low of 68. 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

This should be the biggest Chevy court show of the year. Stella Lefty, she'll be taking the stage this Sunday at 6 at the Great New York State Fair. 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

0: What's up and happy Wednesday. It's Joey Walker on 93Q. Well, if you're headed out to the Great New York State Fair tomorrow, make sure you come hang out with me, Joey Walker. I'll be on the 93Q deck from 3 to 5 tomorrow afternoon for our karaoke deck party round 2. Just for singing at our karaoke deck party, you'll be in the running to win tickets to see Matt Rife live in Buffalo. Should be a lot of fun. We'll be out there with the Wildcat Sports Pub. They're sponsoring it, and so is Jammin' Beats. 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And it's very easy to find the 93Q deck. 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

sadly, it is that time. It is time for me to step out. Rick Roberts will be hanging out next until 7, and then I'll be back tomorrow at 10. Have a great rest of your Wednesday. I'm Joey Walker. I'm leaving you with Olivia Dean. This is Man I Need on 93Q. See ya.

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1: Our first look at the roads. The major highways are clear. In Syracuse, a crash with possible injuries. North Townsend Street at James Street. No problems near the fairgrounds right now. If you're heading to the fair, we'll keep an eye on things.
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1: A flood watch in effect from 4 p.m. today until 8 a.m. tomorrow. Tonight, showers and thunderstorms, low 70. Tomorrow, a chance of showers in the morning, then increasing sunshine, high 81. 84 in Syracuse. How about number one, hit you, Zig Station.

93.2 due to expected rain and storms tonight. The Syracuse Mets game is canceled at NBT Bank Stadium. 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

93 Q, the number one hit music station. It's Rick Roberts. Well, some schools in CY go back tomorrow, but most go back on Tuesday of next week. I do have to finish back to school shopping this weekend. Can't forget. Ella Langley and Choosing Texas is on 93 Q.

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Do you want the house door? 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
0: In Syracuse, we have slowdowns due to construction on 690 West from Teal Ave to 81. No other problems on the major highways. Also in Syracuse, a crash north Salina Street near Court Street. Besides that, no problems, and that includes near the fairgrounds for the New York State Fair.
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It's Dominic Fike, Baby Doll. I can't.

hear the same. 93Q is Rick Roberts. Time for today's dad joke. I met a guy who was a really fast runner, but could only win races in wet weather. They called him the reigning champion.

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1: Okay, in Syracuse, slowdowns due to road work, 690 West from Midler Ave to 81. In East Syracuse, an accident with injuries on Ridge Street between Erie Boulevard East and Sealy Drive. And Syracuse, that earlier crash, North Salina Street near Court Street. We'll keep an eye on things.
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1: Central New York weather. A flood watch is in effect until 8 a.m. tomorrow. Tonight, showers and thunderstorms, low 70. Tomorrow, a chance of showers in the morning, then increasing sunshine, high 81. It's 84 in Syracuse. 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
0: As we inch towards rush hour in Syracuse, slowdowns due to road work on 690 West from Teal Ave to 81. Besides that, though, we look pretty good on and off the major highways, and no accidents to mention.
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93Q Southern New York State Fair is closing at 6 tonight due to the impending storms. Gates closed for entry at 5:15. But the good news is the weather looks perfect for Stella Lefty's performance at Chevy Court on Sunday. 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

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Time for today's stupid fact. Approximately one in every 2,000 babies has a tooth at birth. And I know, Martin Garrix, Ed Sheeran.

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1: On your way home, things don't look too bad on and off the major highways right now. Just some minor delays and no accidents to mention. 690 West is a bit slow in Syracuse from Teal Ave to 81. As always, we'll keep an eye on things.
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1: Okay, a tornado watch is in effect until 11 p.m. and a flood watch in effect until 8 a.m. tomorrow. Tonight, showers and thunderstorms, low 70. Tomorrow, a chance of showers in the morning, then increasing sunshine, high 81. It's 81 in Syracuse now on the number one Hit Music Station.

The New York State Fair is closing at 6 tonight due to the impending storms. Now, gates did close for entry at 5:15. Normal hours resume tomorrow. It's Olivia Rodrigo and Stupid Song, 93Q.

93Q. Well, in case you missed it, due to expected rain and storms tonight, the Syracuse Mets game is canceled at NBT Bank Stadium. But don't worry, now this is going to be a doubleheader on Friday beginning at 4. 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Teddy Swims and Mr. Know-It-All. She

0: 93Q, the number one hit music station. I'm Rick Roberts. Well, the New York State Fair closes tonight at 6 due to the impending storms. Gates did close for entry at 5:15, but still 5 days left. 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
0: Our last look at the roads. The major highways are in good shape. In Syracuse, a couple accidents. Southwest Street at West Fayette Street, and also one on Court Street at Grant Boulevard. 93Q Traffic Link, weekday mornings and afternoons.
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0: Alex Warren's new album, Wild Child, dropped August 28th. Have you heard it yet? Because it's pretty good. It is Alex Warren, Ordinary, 93Q.
1: 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Oh my, my, oh my, my love, I take one look at you, you're taking me.

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22: A tornado watch is in effect until 11 p.m. and a flood watch in effect until 8 a.m. tomorrow. Tonight, showers and thunderstorms, low 70. Tomorrow, a chance of showers in the morning, then increasing sunshine, high 81. 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

93Q, the number one hit music station. It's Rick Roberts. Rick's pick is next. I'm going to play a song for you that I think is going to be a hit. This is a former Rick's pick. Came out a while ago, but really resurfaced recently. It's Audrey Hobart and Sue Me. Rick's pick in minutes. Hang on. 93Q.

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93Q, the New York State Fair closed at 6 tonight due to the impending storms. 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

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I'm Rick Roberts out nightly with Jade and Tyler next. I'm leaving you with Somber and My Body Isn't Ready. Have a great night from 93 Q. Later.

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5: 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It's Nightly with Jade and Tyler. Thank God it's hump day. I'm already looking forward to the three-day weekend, Ty.
6: 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Coming up next.
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0: was talking to my girl today, and I told her I have plans on Friday night. Unfortunately, not with her, because that is my fantasy football draft on Friday night.
1: Between the football season and the new 2K dropping, ladies, we're losing our men left and right. It's that season.
0: Yeah, a week from tonight, you'll have a Super Bowl rematch from last year. The New England Patriots taking on the Seattle Seahawks. Of course, the Seahawks won it all, and that game goes down a week from right now in Seattle.
1: You think it's going to be a deja vu situation? Are we going to see the same results?
0: I think so, because they're going to be celebrating that they won the championship that night. So I think they'll be juiced up.

0: My mental and physical state is straddling between summer and the beginning of fall. It's Nightly with Jaden Tyler. What do we have coming up this September?
1: First thing, this weekend is Labor Day weekend. Also in the theaters, you got Pixar's Cars returning to the big screen on Friday to celebrate the 20th anniversary. New Resident Evil movie in theaters on the 18th. There's no shortage of TV stuff like Dancing with the Stars, new season, The Voice, Shark Tank, Survivor, The Amazing Race. And also, there's the MTV Video Music Awards.
0: Yes, the VMA nominations are out. I'm so looking forward to the award show. This year feels like pop royalty versus the current artists that are running your playlist. Madonna is leading everybody with 11 nominations. Taylor Swift has 9, and Ariana Grande and Sabrina Carpenter have 7 each. Video of the year includes Ariana, Bruno, Madonna, Sabrina, and Taylor, while Song of the Year has everybody from BTS to Olivia Dean and Ella Langley, Ray, Pink Panthers, and Zara Larsson. That's going to be a crazy one. But here's the real storyline. Taylor is currently tied with Beyonce for the most VMA wins ever, and one win is going to make her the all-time leader. But if Madonna sweeps all 11, then she's going to join them at the top. The VMAs are happening September 27th. Who are you rooting for?
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